0: And you actually, you knew the relationship was over when?
1: We got pregnant. He took me to the hospital, dropped me off, and then went up for a guy's weekend.
0: Oh my God. Please tell me you cut all ties.
1: 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And he's, so far it's been that way.
0: Yeah, no, you're a lot nicer to me. I would have cut off everything and burned all his belongings.
2: 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The Throwback Throwdown. Name That Tune Battle. 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

Yeah, I mean, every time I play this song, I just think about somebody whipping up and down 485 and like a sketchy Nissan Altima. I feel specifically this song is probably about you, okay? Speed Demon, Justin Bieber on Hits 96.

just might. You know, he's going to be at Taylor Swift's wedding. She's like, always talks about how great he is at songwriting, this, that, the other thing. And it's like, I can see it. 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I'm a little jealous. I mean, he just got famous and he's going to Taylor's wedding. That's pretty dope. Hits 96.1.

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You know, it kind of sucks that Ella Langley had to go through such a bad heartbreak, but it's also at the same time incredibly awesome that that heartbreak led her to this song, which is probably the best song that's been put out in the past 17,000 years, with hits 96.1.

This is Hits 96.1. My name is Colts with Zara Larson, who at the beginning of the year, I said it was going to be the it girl of 2026. And people were like, what are you talking about? What do you mean? And I'm like, this is what I'm talking about. This is actually exactly what I mean. Midnight.

0: dude. I've had so many nurses hit me up talking about the things men will put in an area that gets stuck and they can't get out, so they have to go to the hospital for a poor nurse to extract it.
1: So the most common thing is like some sort of vegetable item.
0: What? Like a carrot or a cucumber? What are you talking about?
1: Yeah, or like something of that nature.
0: That's got to be so awkward. You go in and you got to explain your situation. Did they ever say it was worth it? Or how did they play it cool?
1: No, and they always are like, I don't know how it got up there. Well, dude, you know how it got up there.
0: I don't know how it got up there. Oh, my God.
2: 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The Throwback Throwdown. Name That Tune Battle. Waiting by the phone. 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We'll investigate and more. 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

0: Oh, we got Harry Styles, American Girls. What a, it's Hits 96.1. And why did you end up leaving your man?
1: I broke up with my boyfriend because he played too many video games.
0: Oh, 100%. I would do the same thing.
1: Would you? You'd break up with your boyfriend?
0: But I don't have a boyfriend. I'm not saying I have a boyfriend. I don't have a boyfriend. I don't know. I have a wife. I don't have a boyfriend. But if I did, yes.

Are these trumpets? Is that what they... Because whatever it is, hell yeah. Incredible. Sorry if you're in a relationship, because my God. Bruno Mars about to sweep you off your feet on Hits 96.1 with this song. Let's go.

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3: 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We're back tomorrow. The throwback throwdown. Name that tune battle. 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

0: name is Colt. I work at Hits 96.1. What's up? You feeling good?
1: I look fly as hell. All right. I'm 35 years old. I am 150 pounds. I got a banging body. Still

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you know, how many U's are set on this song, Midnight Sun? Hold on. How many U's are used? Okay, ChatGPT says it's an infinite amount, and I believe that with his 96.1.

I would have to imagine this is about Ethan Slater, considering he left his wife and baby for Ariana Grande. And then they break up anyways. Like, what was that for? You know what I mean? Hate That I Made You Love Me, Ari, is on Hits 96.1.

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1: We made it to Wednesday night. I'm in for Angelina this hour on everything at La Cristal Rosas. We're at New Hit List. Let's kick it off with Sabrina Carpenter house tour. Take a shot.

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1: 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Our girl right here, Sienna Spyro, performed in Cannes Lions Festival after selling out her world tour. This song, Leading the Way, Die on This Hill.

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1: It's the new hit list. I'm Crystal Rosas. In her Instagram bio, it says, worst girl in America. Her name is Slater. This one going crazy. It's called Dance.

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3: I used to think about immature things. 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

0: 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It's Kayla. 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
1: Team USA is likely set to take on Bosnia-Herzegovina in the round of 32 after Bosnia's 3-1 win yesterday over Qatar.
2: Oh, it's in! That should do it for Bosnia!
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27: City. We have breaking news about Punxsutawney Phil.
28: Oh, we do. Like, did he see it?
27: He did. 6 more weeks of winter.
28: Oh, this guy. Mm-hmm. This guy.
29: Barbecue him.
28: I'm sick of you.
30: Oh, my God.
31: The Fred Show is the, on.
28: You're doing the fat 75? What is it? The hard 75?
32: Oh, 75. God. 75 hard.
29: Oh, well, there's different versions, right? There's the soft, medium, and hard. I discovered this yesterday.
28: Wait, what?
32: Yeah. Yesterday.
29: Yeah.
28: So why would I do 75 to get soft?
32: I don't
29: don't know.
28: I would do 75 to get hard, I guess, but I wouldn't do 75 to get... I mean, I already am...
29: Yeah, same.
28: I am soft to medium, so I'm not trying to get soft. I mean, yeah. The 75 soft is going to Culver's every day or something like, or, you know, wherever, eating McNuggets every day. That's the 75 soft.
29: Exactly. And I didn't know that because I got the app, so I guess you could do, like I said, hard or soft, but I guess it just means, like, how intense do you want this to be? Mm-hmm.
0: So, yeah, like, I don't think it was, like, the outcome of your body.
29: No.
28: Oh, it's not?
29: No.
28: Wow. Because, well, I mean, 75 hard means that the hard you'd be, like, ripped.

0: been left waiting by the phone? It's the Fred Show.
1: Hi, Christina. Good morning. How are you?
2: Hey, good morning. I'm doing okay. Just a little confused in my dating life, I guess.
1: Right. Okay. Well, that's what we're here for. Why don't you tell us about this guy, Alex? How did you meet? I want to hear about any dates that you've been on. And then, you know, what's happening right now?
2: So I met this guy, Alex, on Hinge. And, you know, after we matched, we did talk for a few days until he finally asked me out. For drinks. And that actually turned into dinner, which was nice. For some reason, though, Alex kind of stopped responding to me. And I don't really know if I have any more energy for any more first dates. So I guess I'm calling because I'd like you to figure out what's going on with this one. I really don't know.
1: Okay, so you really thought everything went really well. And I always ask these questions. But you look back on the date, the conversation was good. You thought there was chemistry. You felt like, you know, the back and forth was going on and the whole thing. Nothing awkward, nothing weird.
2: Yeah, I mean, I really thought back to the entire, date night. The conversations were easy and breezy. You know, we laughed a little bit here and there. Food and drinks were good. And, you know, overall, I just felt like we enjoyed each other's company. So that's why I'm kind of sitting over here why are you leaving me on read? You know what I mean?
1: Yeah. And look, I say this all the time about the dating apps because I've been on and off them forever. When you meet someone and you feel a certain kind of way, you know, and it feels different from the other matches and there's actual chemistry, because that's something you can't gauge on the dating apps, right? Is if there's going to be in-person chemistry. So when you go out with someone and then you sense that, then, you know, you're hoping that goes someplace.
2: Exactly. Yeah. This entire dating world on the apps has really just turned a lot of us off to the concept of even dating and being in a relationship.
1: Mm-hmm. Yeah. Well, let's call this guy Alex. You're going to be on the phone at the same time. We're going to ask these questions for you if we can get a hold of him. And, you know, the hope is always that we can figure out what's up, straighten

0: Good morning. It's the Fred Show, part two of Waiting by the Phone. Christina.
1: Yeah.
0: Okay, let's call Alex. You guys met on one of the dating apps. You went on a date. You felt like the chemistry was good. The back and forth was good. You were attracted to him. You got the vibe. He was into you. The problem is you haven't heard from this guy since that date, and it's bugging you. You've been thinking a lot about it, and you want to know what happened. What's going on?
1: Yeah, exactly. I just don't like the lack of communication.
0: Okay, let's call him now. Good luck.
2: Hello?
0: Hi, is this Alex?
2: Yeah, this is Alex.
0: Alex, hi, good morning. My name is Fred. I'm calling from the Fred Show, the morning radio show. I have to tell you that we are on the radio right now. I would need your permission I need your permission to continue with the call. Is that cool if we chat for just a second?
2: Yeah, that's cool.
0: Okay, well, thank you. We're calling on behalf of a woman who reached out to us. Her name is Christina. And I guess you recently went on a date after matching on one of the apps. Do you remember her?
2: Oh, yeah, I remember.
0: Okay, good. So what happened? Because she just got done telling us that she liked you and was attracted to you and thought the date went well and all these things, but said she hasn't heard from you since then. You haven't called or texted or responded or anything like that. So what happened? Why not?
2: Nothing too much. The date was just pretty good. And then, like, I don't know, she did something that made me feel kind of weird. So basically, like, throughout the whole date, she was like, at first it was something like a napkin. She'd stick it in her purse. And then, like, she was like a spoon she stuck it in her purse, a menu she stuck it in her purse, and like I didn't know if she was like a kleptomaniac or something, but eventually I finally brought it up to her, and then she's like, oh, I'm just saving a bunch of stuff from our first date in case we end up getting married someday.
0: And really?
2: Like, I'm not ready to think about marriage at all. Yeah, so I don't know.
0: She stole the menu in case you guys got married and somehow, I don't know, she could, like, give it to your children that you're going to have?
2: Yeah, I guess, you know, so they could know what the soup special was, you know, on our first date. Like, I don't know. It just kind of spooked me. Like, it wasn't a big deal, but, yeah, it was just, like, it seemed like she was pretty eager to, you know, jump into marriage or something. So, like,
0: I've heard about people doing this, by the way. I've heard about people keeping, like, the, you know, the concert ticket stub or the some sort of memento, but they do it quietly. They're not that obvious about it because it's like one of those things where later then you give it to them and it's like, oh my gosh, that was so sweet that you collected all this stuff. But then if it doesn't work out, they never know you did it.
1: Hmm.
2: Right.
0: But this woman is just doing it right in front of you. So someday, if you get married, she can give you back the spoon that she ate from.
2: Yeah, I mean, you'd have to ask her train of thought on that, but yeah.
0: All right, well, good news, because I can. Christina is here. I forgot to mention that part. I'm sorry. I'm often very forgetful with these things. Christina, is this what happened? You were saving things from the date so that you could, I don't know, like as a memento?
1: I mean, honestly, I didn't really think about that as like a red flag on my end. Eventually, you know, one of the first dates will so why not save little things just in case, you know?
0: I mean, for what purpose exactly? Like, so, like, remember the menu? Here it is. From years ago when we met. I mean, is that
3: a scrapbook?
0: Yeah, right. Are you keeping a scrapbook? Is it, like, for evidence purposes? Like, what are we doing?
1: No, it's just, like, you know, the relationship will move forward. Eventually, someday, you know, we could be husband and wife. And it would just be nice to have a few little mementos from our first date where, you know, things got, you know, our relationship started, essentially.
0: Hmm. Okay. No, because I really have heard about this. I've heard about guys who keep little things early on, and then later they're like, hey, look, and then they give it to the person in some form of, yeah, like a scrapbook or something, and usually it comes off sweet if you're really into the person, but again, if it winds up going, you know, falling flat, then you throw the stuff away. It's like it never happened. I have heard this. I've heard of guys doing it for girls. I haven't heard it the other way around, but you're saying, Alex, that this was, at first you're like, I think she's a thief, which we've had that before, by the way, on Waiting by the Phone, where people are stealing, like, the ketchup and the salt and pepper shakers for, I guess, their personal use or something. But you're saying it just kind of freaks you out because she's 10 steps ahead of you.
2: Yeah, at the end of the day, like, it's not necessarily about, you know, taking the stuff. It's just like, you know, we literally just met, and like somehow on our first date, you know, the conversation gets turned to talking about marriage. Like, that's just, on any first date, I don't think you should use the M word at all. Like,
0: I would think that's probably pretty safe. Yeah. I mean, Christina, can you see how this might have looked to somebody who's just getting to know you, might be a little easily spooked about the commitment thing, doesn't even know your, you know, last name?
1: I mean, not really. I honestly, I do this on every first date I have just in case. And honestly, Alex, you really shouldn't feel so special about that. You're not the first guy I do that to.
0: How many how many second dates do you get?
1: I mean, depending on the guy, I, you know, do a little bit here and there. I wouldn't say like my rate is 100% overall, but who's it?
0: How many menus do you have at the house? I mean, do you even have to look up, you know, like what to eat anymore? You just, I'm just curious. I'm just wondering.
1: No. I mean, I would say I just date the normal amount, and I really don't think it's a huge deal that I like to keep things from, you know, things that could potentially matter to me down in the future.
0: Okay.
1: And yeah, I've been out on second dates, and honestly, this is the first time that anyone has actually said anything to me about, you know, taking mementos from our first date.
3: Oh, wow.
1: So, Alex, you're starting to feel like you're really special here.
4: He's the special one.
0: I don't know that we need to necessarily diss the man. I mean, you know, this is what you chose to do, and you announced it, and the guy's spooked, and he has a right to that. I mean, that's not uncommon early on in relationships. That people, if you're already indicating a level of seriousness, that person isn't necessarily prepared to, you know, accept because they don't know you that well. So I don't know if it's the taking of the menu per se. I think it's the fact that you're like, well, we might get married someday, so I'll keep. I mean, we're halfway through the date. I don't know.
3: There's so many restaurants out there though that are like missing menus now.
0: Yeah.
3: Right. Salt shakers.
4: Right.
0: Yeah. Yeah. A lot of places wonder where their spoons and silverware went. But
4: not in this economy.
0: Yeah. Okay. Look. So I'll ask the question, Alex. I think I know the answer, but I'm required to ask you, would you like to go out with Christina again if she leaves all of the restaurant's items at the restaurant?
2: No, like, after this awkwardness, and like, I think it's just best, you know, we go our separate ways. Thank you.
1: Dude, seriously, you are not special, so you have to stop acting like it.
0: Whoa. We're clear. He was special when we did all this other stuff, but then about halfway through the call, he became unspecial, right?
2: Yeah, I was special enough to steal a spoon for. Come on now.
3: She does that for everyone, okay?
4: A spoon.
0: Yeah, no, and it's petty. That's is petty theft,
4: yes,
0: or something. That's a misdemeanor,
4: a
0: at least, okay? That she
2: I may not be Superman,
0: behalf.
2: But I'm Spoon Man, baby.
4: Oh.
0: Ooh. Okay, well, anyway.
3: Yes. I'm on your side now.
4: Yes,
0: yeah, I don't know. I don't know, Spoon Man. I'm not sure about that one, but Christina, get back on the app. Spoon Man's taken, I guess. I don't know. That was weird. All right. Anyway, good luck to both of you guys. Thank you for your time.
2: No problem.
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0: 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Guys, there's a new dating trend I want to tell you about.
1: Oh, yeah, please do.
0: I'm on the pulse of relationship dating trends, of course. It's called the 6-7 dating trend.
1: I don't want to know.
0: 6-7. 6-7. I still don't even know.
1: I don't know.
0: I still don't. I'm not really clear on what it's, how I'm supposed to use that. I'm not supposed to use that. But how is it supposed to be used?
2: It's like more or less. I actually learned the origin. They were talking about like a NBA player and someone was like, how tall is he? And he's like, I don't know, 6-7. And then it turned into meaning like maybe.
0: Okay. But. Well, maybe on this then, because according to relationship experts, the term refers to people describing themselves as a 6 in looks, but believing they bring the overall value of a 7. Personality, humor, success, and emotional intelligence. Once you factor that in, so you're, I guess, admitting to yourself that you look like a 6. But you know, when you add it all together, because, you know, I have great personality, and I got a little bit of money. I mean, not me. I'm not talking about me. I'm, you know... But or maybe I am. I don't know.
1: 6-7.
0: But you're saying that you're a 6, but you bring the value of a 7. So that then you should take that into consideration. So then I should get a higher score. And I guess I present myself that way. The trend is gaining traction on dating apps and social media, where singles are leaning into self-awareness and realistic confidence rather than trying to present themselves as a perfect 10. Psychologists say that the framing can actually be healthy, signaling authenticity, grounded self-esteem, and a focus on deeper compatibility instead of surface-level swiping. I don't know how you're going to accomplish that on a dating app, though, because it's still about, I mean, I'm not, there's only so much information in the prompts. And the dating apps are all based on pictures.
1: Right. Mm-hmm.
0: So you're trying to get me to look at someone and go, man, in my mind, like, that's a 6 right there. But I'm going to read their prompts and see if they have a good personality.
2: I mean, if I'm admitting I'm a 6, then I'm definitely not saying my personality is only a 7. I mean, aim higher. Like, I'm a 6 with a 10 personality. Like, why do we only go one up?
0: Does that average out to an 8?
2: I don't know. I just feel like...
0: Would you date a 6 in appearance? With a 10 personality?
2: I mean, funny always does it for me, so yes. Probably.
0: So you would date a very, very average looking person? Because I guess a 6 is average.
3: Yes.
0: If they were funny?
3: Yes, absolutely.
1: Funny with a great personality?
3: Right. I like a man with a little hint of ugly.
1: I date a 0 that point, if that's even possible. I would date a wall if it was so funny and kind to me. Like, oh, that's no. Where I'm at. I mean, like, no?
0: The you ladies? Would. No, you wouldn't.
1: Ladies? No?
0: Stop it. Right? Isn't that? Stop
2: well,
0: it.
2: I still got to be able to want to
0: stop
2: sleep with
0: it.
2: You.
3: Right.
0: You would not.
1: To be funny and kind and have a little money?
0: You would not no. Date a 0. I don't even know what a 0
1: right,
0: is.
1: I
0: you
1: made
0: you
1: it
0: are
1: up.
0: Just saying that. That yeah. Is not true.
1: I
0: you
1: made
0: would
1: it
0: not.
1: Up. No, I made it up, but.
0: You married a good looking man I who's
1: did.
0: Also kind.
1: He's. The most amazing man.
0: So then,
1: protect
0: why are you
1: him,
0: saying?
1: Always.
0: Then you can't. Don't say that. Then.
1: Oh. Well, I'm just saying. Like, I think personality.
0: If I were married to you and you're over here saying I would marry a 0,
1: no.
0: I would be
1: my
0: not
1: husband,
0: happy about that
1: my
0: response.
1: Husband is not a part of this conversation. He is his own island. Look, we love that man to death. Okay, we ride for Javi at dawn. I'm just saying, if I was ever single, we've talked about this, right? If him and I, you know, divorced or separated, whatever. Because let's be realistic, that's life. I'm just putting that out there. It's life.
0: You would date a
1: wall,
0: a burst of air.
1: Yes. If it was funny and kind.
0: If the air were funny and kind.
1: And I don't, paid my I don't, bills. I don't yes,
0: know.
1: I would.
0: I don't know.
3: Even Shrek has a little bit of like
1: thank you
3: cuteness to him because of how he treats people and his demeanor. It's like he's a
1: tall.
3: Funny guy. He's nice. He's protective. Like, this is weird because this is Shrek.
1: Right.
2: Wow.
3: But like even Shrek in the movie, you can feel and see like he got a little swag to him. I'm telling you, funny, kind, caring, faithful will take you a long way.
2: Here he has a little bit of swag to him. It's not something I thought I'd hear at work this morning.
3: He does.
0: I could see an average person being more attractive because of personality or relationship with family or money. You see that all the time.
3: Mm-hmm.
0: But I don't know that I think someone who's you're just absolutely unattracted to. Those qualities are going to make up for it. I don't think so. I don't think you can fake that. I don't think you can become attracted to someone you're just flat out not attracted to because they're funny. I don't buy that.
3: Funny and rich. Come on now.
0: Well, they say rich too. Yeah,
3: yes,
0: that's true. They
3: yes.
0: Say rich.
3: Money changes a lot.
0: I still need a little nugget of something though.

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3: I don't know. But my question is, and I was wondering this all night, how do you pee? Because the ball, like some of them were form-fitting all the way to the ground. And so, like, there was a zipper in the back, I assume, but you're not unzipping that. Do you, like, go to some random woman in the bathroom and say, unzip me?
4: Yes. Sometimes, yeah. I mean, for wedding dresses, they have a little contraption, literally, that you, like, it pulls the whole dress up so you can pee before, but it's not easy. Sometimes you need help, like you said. Sometimes we go down with it. Sometimes we go up with it. It's not easy.
5: I just don't pee the whole night.
3: That's what I was thinking. Yeah, I was thinking there are probably more people who don't pee than pee, because I would think it would be too much of a, because I know if you're wearing like a shorter dress, you can just lift it up, right? Mm-hmm. And then pee and then pull it down.
5: But if you have on Spanx, you have Spanx. On stockings, or yes. What do you girls call them?
4: Stockings.
5: Tights.
4: But like if you have on like little tights. Okay, but,
5: you know, it's very hard to like unloosen and undo. And like for me, I mean, baby, I got stuff all in different places at that point. So I'm not undoing all that. I'll just hold it.
4: Sphinx are hard.
5: Yes. They get the rolling down.
3: Yeah, that's all I was thinking about the whole night. I was like, I wonder how they, like, I'm going to go pee. And I'm going, okay.
4: You know, not ideal.
3: I'm like, how do you get that thing off?

0: It is the Fred Show. Good morning. Thanks for having us on the radio on the iHeart app. Live at any time. Search for the Fred Show on demand. So apparently Americans are having less relations than they used to. Man, maybe that's why, because people, Olympians are cheating. Maybe that's why. I think that may be the whole thing. Experts say that younger adults, especially the younger adults, aren't as interested in dating or hookups. A lot of it comes down to stress, money problems, long work hours, and dating app fatigue. I got all that, but I'm not trying to not. I mean, I'm happy to. You know, if the occasion strikes, I'm happy to get it on. In fact, I would think that that would, you know, be a nice free distraction from stress, money problems, long work hours, and dating app fatigue. People are burned out, though, and they're too tired to put effort into relationships. Tech's also a big factor. Phone, social media, streaming, and gaming are replacing real-life connection. I believe that.
1: Yeah.
0: And more people are staying single or living alone longer. Researchers warn that this, what they're calling a sex recession, could have bigger effects like lower birth rates and more loneliness if it keeps going. I mean, you guys are all in relationships, so I don't know if you count, but would you say? Well, and what I don't know is you guys have all been in relationships for a period of time, so I don't know if you're having less relations. I'm not sure if it's because of this trend or because you've just been in a relationship for a long time and like it doesn't keep up the way, you know, when you first meet someone, it's like, you know, you can't keep your hands off them, and then eventually life takes over, and it's like, yeah, we'll get to it. Or whatever. But, I mean, would you say your phone... I mean, you, Kiki, you are on TikTok 26 hours a day.
2: Yes.
0: Would you say that's getting in the way of sexy time?
2: Yes, we are both on our phones. And my thing is, when I decide to finally put my phone down, I want him to immediately put his phone down, which is not fair, because he's like, you've been on your phone for all day. And I'm like, yeah, but now I'm not, so let's get busy. But, you know, I think it definitely plays a role in relationships today. Social media, gaming on phones, gambling on phones. And then you got people that are out here dating AI characters. So, yeah, nobody's really getting it popping.
0: Yeah. Yeah, I mean, I guess. Do you think your phone is the reason why you're... I mean, I don't know. It sounds like you guys get it on all the time.
3: We do. Although
0: I know more about your sex life than mine.
3: I know. It's great over here. I'm really trying to rebrand the marriage thing, you know. But, however, these past 2 weeks have been...
0: You look exhausted, though.
3: I was going to say, I just have fatigue. I think it says whatever, like phone fatigue or social media, whatever.
0: You just have overall fatigue.
3: I have fatigue just in life. Like, I'm a fatigued person. So that has been kind of stopping me the last couple of weeks. Like, truly last 2 weeks. For the first time in my life,
1: it's caught up to
3: you. It's really caught up, and we just haven't gotten it on like that, you know. Plus my husband works like two jobs basically, and then like with a toddler, like it's really becoming a lot. But we try our best, like we make it like a priority, like at this point it's in my calendar, because I want to make sure that I still do it and keep that part of my life.
0: You schedule the booty?
3: I'm about
0: to send him a calendar invite.
3: I've done that before and he's rejected it, like he's declined it. So I'm like, I don't think he knows how
0: it
3: works.
0: Turned it down.
2: He said I'm busy.
3: Yeah, he said I'm busy this day. So I don't know, but like we do try, but I'm telling you, full transparency, these past 2 weeks have been something different. This is different.
0: Like, I don't want people to call and like rat on their kids, and it's kind of a gross thing to think about, but I mean, 855-591-1035, you can call and text the same number. I feel like it's a slippery slope because, okay, so my good friend has a teenage daughter. She got her driver's license, but I don't think she really drives anywhere. And she's in the minority of her friends that got a driver's license and have any interest in driving at all. So you start there. And then it's like, so you're not driving. So that means you're not breaking out of the house. You're not, you know, someone's having to drop you off. It's not that you're not socializing, but like that's a big step in freedom, sort of, that you're electing not to. It's like you don't want to leave the house enough, I guess, to drive yourself to your girlfriend or boyfriend's house to like hook up in the middle of the night or make out, do a little kissy something. And most people like get it on in the car when they're in high school because but you're not driving, so you're not doing that. And then it starts there. And I think it's just, I wonder, are people doing less in person, so they're doing less of the booty stuff?
2: Oh, I see what you're saying. Like,
0: you know what I mean? Like, they're not hanging out.
2: Yeah, they
0: like,
2: don't go outside.
0: Right, that's what I'm saying. Like, if you're not in the same room because you're not, you know, going to ride your bike over there, you know, whatever. Yeah. Like, if you're not, I guess the car was like the gateway to a lot of things. Now, as you know, it took me a little while. I was a little older than the rest of you.
1: You couldn't fit in a car to do it anyways.
0: I've actually never in a car because it wouldn't work. Mm. I don't think it would work.
1: Yeah.
0: I would need like a Sprinter van. And if I drove a Sprinter van only for that reason, I think people would start to ask different questions about me. So, no. But I that's where I think it starts. Like, if you have no interest in driving because I guess you'd rather hang out at the house and talk on the phone or play games. I mean, a lot of my friends' daughters' social interactions coming from gaming.
2: Yep.
0: And it's like, I mean, I guess if I'm the dad, I'm like, cool.
1: You don't, love that.
0: You don't have any interest in these, you know, riff-raff little boys. That's fine. But I mean, I think, you know, if you think about a whole generation, and I'm not saying everybody's doing this, but if you think about a lot of kids acting differently because they can communicate virtually than we did or the generation after us or whatever, then I mean, yeah, I could see how this leads to a whole lot fewer people in the world because people aren't out here doing this stuff.
2: It's real. You can't sneak over anyone's house anymore. There's ring cameras everywhere. Yeah. Your parents have your locations. You can't skip school. I mean,
3: yeah, we only had like Facebook kind of for social media, and you had to be on like a desktop. So like we had a lot more time to think about boys and that be the focus. And, you know, they want to be on TikTok, on Snapchat, you know?
2: Yep.
0: Yeah, lower birth rates might not be a bad idea, somebody said. Maybe not.
3: Right. No?
0: Maybe not.
3: Not for a second.
0: My husband works from his phone and always uses that as an excuse when I'm like, who are you texting? Mm-hmm. been married 35 years and our sexy time revolves around our daughter who still lives at home.
1: Oh, boy.
0: Yeah. I can imagine. There's also an unhealthy amount of people watching adult content and talking, quote unquote, to women and men on OnlyFans. So they're stuck on the internet doing that. Like you're living in some kind of fantasy world. Yeah. But it's like this detached connection. Mm-hmm. You know, you're communicating with somebody or something, but they're not real. So there's, I mean, I this makes a lot of sense, actually. Yeah. But what would make me sad is if people in actual relationships, like with human contact, are choosing less human contact in favor of virtual content because then it's like, well, then what's the point? And I mean, I can't imagine. I would feel so empty if I were in a relationship where the person was being fulfilled by their phone instead of me.
2: Yeah.
0: We'd have to go to couples therapy or something. Mm-hmm. I don't know. Yeah, we'd have to. Dr. Phil, Judge Judy, somebody. I don't know. Who's going to? Maury, is he still around?
2: You don't want to go there.
0: Where's Judge Mathis? I know Springer passed away. How about that big dude, Steve?
2: Wilco.
0: His security guard, Wilco. Yeah. I'll go on there.
1: Love him.
0: We'll throw chairs at each other and figure the whole thing out.

0: 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Good morning. 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I want to know, 855-591-1035. You can call and text the same number. Either when you were a kid or does your kid have an attachment to something kind of ridiculous? I mean, I get, you know, a bear or like a blanket. You know, that's kind of common, yeah. Right? But Kaylin's friend has a kid with an attachment to
1: lingerie.
0: Literally.
1: What? So shout out to my friend, Ashley. She's an amazing mom, and she's really, really good at picking and choosing her battles. And sometimes it's just not worth it, worth her mental health, worth her peace. So they were out shopping, and I don't know if they were, I think they were at like a vintage store, like they were thrifting or something. And her daughter got very attached to used, so vintage, a lingerie like teddy, okay? And she keeps calling it her princess dress.
2: Oh.
1: Unfortunately, she got very attached to it and she bought it for her and now she
0: a
1: runs around.
0: Teddy?
1: Yeah, a thrift. So also, like, why are we thrifting our lingerie?
0: Yeah, I don't think I want a thrift teddy.
1: Correct. Like a little nightie. And it's lace and see-through and she's
2: so
1: literally rocking it every day. So every day I get videos and she's like, there she goes in her used lingerie. But like, I could not fight her. She was going to have a meltdown. And so we wear the lingerie every day and maybe it'll be a funny story later.
0: Wow. Did you guys have any attachments to anything? I had a blanket until I was like 24.
1: Did you?
0: Yeah.
2: I had a Barney, like a stuffed animal Barney doll that I had to have, and I had a pacifier for a long time.
1: How long?
0: Yeah. Like a couple years ago they took it away?
2: No. Not that kind of weird stuff, but like, I don't know. My parents just said I wanted it all the time, so.
1: Aww.
0: Did you, Paulina? I feel like you would have had an attachment to something.
3: Raw hot dogs. Yeah, I did love my raw hot dogs.
0: We got to get Marta back, Mama Marta back on the show. Because these are questions I'd like to ask her, because I think she'd tell the truth.
3: 100%. I just don't remember. I mean, my memory is terrible from yesterday, so I don't know if I could remember 33 years ago. But I know that I used to have a doll, too. But she was, like, life-size. And she was, like, a cloth doll. Like, it wasn't, like, a big Barbie or something. But my daughter, she goes through, she's two, and she goes through a new attachment every day. So luckily, it's not like the lingerie where it's just ongoing. It's something new every day because we're in the what's that phase.
1: Okay.
3: What's that? And it was really cute. I have to just say, yesterday, she was asking what her birthmark was. She was pointing to it on her arm, and she goes, what's that, mommy? It was really cute. Anyway, yesterday's attachment was a zucchini. Mm-hmm. It was a zucchini.
1: A
3: I was cooking, and she sits with me, and she grabbed the zucchini. What's that? And I couldn't cut it, so she went to go play with the zucchini.
1: Okay.
3: Yep. So it's probably somewhere in my living room.
1: All those toys, and she wants to play
3: with the zucchini.
2: Yeah. Sometimes you just got to give up. Like, yes. You know what, kid, take it. Wear your teddy.
3: Right.
2: Wear your.
1: Yes. Go out with your bad self, girl.
2: Right?
0: So what? Like, she grabbed the zucchini and she wouldn't let go.
3: She wouldn't let go of it. I'm like, Mom. I'm like, you know, baby, I'm gonna cut this, whatever, and Mama's gonna do this, and I gotta make, you know, dinner. And she said no, and she would walk away, okay. And she took it to her little kitchen. She got her own little set, and the zucchini just was there. I'm sure it's still there. Like, that's the part that is just gross.
0: She needed it for a recipe.
3: She needed it for something. She was just playing with this piece of zucchini.
1: My friend's son loves to clean, so he has. They got him a little vacuum that he vacuums everywhere.
3: I like, love that.
1: Like a little duster, and like he actually cleans.
2: No, that's a good one.
1: He looks like a little man.
0: Smart. Like, if you're going to get your kid like that kind of stuff.
3: Yes.
0: You know, if like the kid wants to pretend to vacuum, then you may as well get one that works.
1: Oh, put him to work.
0: You know what I mean? Like, if you're just going to pretend to vacuum, I mean, let's plug that thing in.
1: He does
0: and
1: the
0: let's,
1: stairs.
0: Let's suck some stuff up with it. You know what I mean? Like, yeah, that's less work I have to do. I was looking for, and it was stuff that people found in their kids' rooms that they couldn't believe that they had. A dead raccoon. Oh. In their kid's room.
2: Oh, no.
1: It's giving like Ed Gein serial killer vibes.
0: Like a pentagram on a piece of paper with my name scrawled next to it. That's not good. Let me see here. My daughter for about 6 months became very attached to a broccoli toy that was part of a produce set. She carried it everywhere. She would hug it and kiss it. Aww. We call her emotional support broccoli. She still loves it, but it sits in its produce basket now. It's also the reason that she eats green veg. Well, there you go. That's a sweet story.
1: That's awesome.
0: Let me see here. I love the feeling of my mom's satin nightgown. I used to bring it to the store with me.
2: To the store.
0: Yeah. I'm with you. I want to know why there's a thrift. Like, why are we thrifting lingerie?
1: Maybe by that new. Weird. I don't know. But it's hysterical. And she puts heels on and walks around in the house.
0: My kid wouldn't let go of a Nickelback CD. Rice. My six-year-old son was hiding rice in his closet.
1: Sounds right.
0: Hey, Ricky. How you doing?
4: Pretty good, Fred. How about yourself?
0: Doing all right, man. This is your child that's obsessed with what?
4: Boxes. So every time we go to Aldi, he comes home with a cart full of boxes.
0: Like, where are the boxes? Like, boxes of what?
4: Just empty boxes. And he builds forts. He does cutouts. He does all kinds of, like, really cool stuff with them. But he loves going to Aldi and just taking out a cart full of boxes.
0: All right. I mean, at least he's creative. Maybe he'll become, like, an architect or, you know, the next Frank Lloyd Wright. You can make some money off this kid, you know? Oh, all right, Ricky. Thanks. Ricky hung up. I guess I love when a caller wraps up their own segment, you know? Just all good.
2: Bye-bye.
0: My little man carried, this is actually a friend of mine that texted this. My little man carried this play spatula around for like a year.
3: Mm.
0: Whereas, oh yeah, there it is. Play spatula.
3: Yeah.
0: Oh. Gotta have it.
3: You gotta.
0: hey, Jamie, how you doing?
5: Hey, good. How are you?
0: Hi. So what is it that your kid wouldn't let go of?
5: For months, he carried around, you know, like the brand Annie's.
3: Uh-huh.
5: He's obsessed with Spidey and like his amazing friends. And they had a Spidey like mac and cheese. And he carried around a box of Spidey mac and cheese with him. And it had to be like the exact same, like beat in that box, or he literally would like scream.
0: Wow.
5: But he brought it everywhere. Like he brought it to school. He's 2.5, but he like brought it to school. He brought it to like the grocery store. Everywhere.
0: Was it just the box or was it the full box?
5: Oh, no, it was full.
0: A full box of mac and cheese. I had to have it everywhere.
2: It was right.
5: Okay. Yeah,
2: that's
5: it was
2: right.
5: His emotional support mac and cheese. That's what we used to call it.
0: I mean, fair enough. Yeah, if you find a picture, send it to us.
3: Please. How do they decide?
5: Yeah, I will.
0: Thank you, Jamie. Have a good day.
5: Yeah, you guys too.
0: Thank you for listening. Right. Like, how do you become attached to a spatula or mac and cheese or whatever? Hey, Emily.
6: Yes.
0: Okay, Emily, so your son is obsessed with vacuums. This is what we were talking about. Like, I hope you got him a real, like, Dyson or something to push around.
6: Oh, we have 5 vacuum cleaners at our house.
0: Where do you think this obsession came from? Obsessed with vacuums.
6: We literally have no idea. Like, he started when he was 18 months old, and now he's 4, and he's still upset.
0: Interesting. Okay.
3: That's a bad one.
0: All right. Well, I mean, of all things, I guess, you know, at some point maybe you could get him to be obsessed with the lines of the carpet and the, you know, cleaning things, and then it's useful.
6: Yeah, and even when we go to my friend's house, he's always like, can I use their vacuum?
0: Oh, that's amazing.
3: I'll show him right where mine is.
0: That's so funny. Yeah, I don't know where that would come from.
6: Everywhere.
0: Well, thank you, Emily. Have a good day.
6: Yes, you too. Thanks.
0: Some of this stuff is this is stuff that people found, but like this is a
3: fly swatter. Someone said
2: it's so odd because the kids know the difference too. Like, say they lose that spatula,
3: mm-hmm.
2: They're not going to take a replacement spatula.
3: No,
2: like they're going to have a full meltdown. That
3: they
2: is
3: know
2: not the original. Yeah, you can't wash the blankie. You can't. It's like, how do you know that?
0: My sister will love me for this, but she had a little square blanket. It was probably like 1 foot by 1 foot square, and it had a little tag on the corner of it, and she'd stick her finger, mm-hmm. and then she'd put her finger in her mouth mm-hmm. when she was very little. Actually, this was last year. But but because like get all slobbered all over this thing, it was called Soggy. And Soggy had to go everywhere, and it was this little pink blanket. And my mom had like 10 Soggies. New ones, like ready to go in case this thing was ever lost. But, you know, the one that she liked the most was the one that was so super worn out.
3: Mm-hmm.
0: And she knew, like, one time Soggy went missing. And so we quickly pull a fast one. And then there were, like, off-brand Soggies. But, like, we couldn't use that because she knew the off-brand one. She's like, this is not, you know, the whatever. This isn't the name brand blanket.
2: They know the difference.
0: Yeah,
2: it's
0: it was
2: weird.
0: A catastrophe. Like, it had to be the one or we had a big problem. Yeah, let me see.
3: These
0: here.
3: Are hysterical.
0: My daughter carries around a creepy plastic Halloween rat.
2: Oh, no. What?
3: Oh, my gosh. I'm telling you.
2: Watch your kids.
3: Yeah, watch your kids. Watch all of them.
2: Keep your eye on that one.

0: 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Good morning. 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Search for the Fred Show on demand. Okay, so I have a list here, but I want to know from you guys, 855-591-1035. Okay, you can look at it two ways, I guess. This is considered comfort television. This is what this list is. Comfort TV shows. But either you watch this show, you seek it out when you're looking for comfort, slash if you see that it's on, the rest of your day is over. Like if you're flipping through, or like if there's a new season on the streamer or whatever, and you're like, oh, yep, yep, there it goes. But I don't know why I'm watching this dumb show, Lincoln Lawyer. It's in its fourth season on it's a book series that it's fiction.
1: But
0: it's books, and anyway, this is the fourth season of the show. The acting is okay. It's mid. The storyline is eh. I don't know, but I'm hooked. I saw, oh, it's back. Cancel the rest of my day. I got to watch it now. I wouldn't say it's a comfort show for me, but if any Dateline is on anywhere and I see it, we're watching that. We're absolutely watching. What did I say about me? My comfort show is someone's worst day. They're dead. If HGTV, if House Hunters is on,
2: okay,
0: I will probably watch that. And House Hunters International, even more. If there's a marathon of that, cancel my plans.
2: Not a bad choice.
0: I'm sorry. I can't help you. I'm busy right now because I'm trying to figure out how much I can buy a house in Costa Rica for.
1: Mm-hmm.
0: And I'm also trying to figure out how the butterfly tamer has an $18 million budget.
1: Oh.
0: You know, I'm really trying to figure out how the squirrel physical therapist is able to buy a 27-room house in Paris or whatever. I'm really trying to understand. But what is the comfort show for you guys? What is it for you?
2: Judge Mathis.
0: Do they still even make that show?
2: Yeah, I don't know. I will watch it on YouTube on loop. Just let it run. I love Judge Mathis. Yes.
0: Okay. Kaylin, comfort show.
1: Okay, so I have two answers. So, like, the one that I should be telling you guys is Friends or I Love Lucy. Like, those never get old to me. However, I am like you, and the most calm I can be is true crime. And I just looked up what psychologists say about us, because I'm glad you admitted it before me, because that's like what I listen to go to sleep as well. But psychologists say that using true crime to calm down or relax before bed may indicate underlying anxiety, trauma, or a preference for high stress environments. So,
0: okay.
1: That's us.
0: Oh, people are mad at me about Lincoln Lawyer. Yeah, I didn't say it. It's a little. It's not the greatest. It's not the best. It's not Breaking Bad. Okay, guys, like it's not.
1: This is like when you said the acting was bad and Heated like, Rivalry and people like picking it.
0: It's a little soap opera. The storyline. Look, I'm on the fourth season. I'll probably finish it today. I watch it, but don't sit here and tell me it's going to win, Emmy Awards. I don't think it is.
1: I haven't seen it.
0: I think it's fine. Neve Campbell's in it, and she's, hot and talented. There's a lot of talented people, a lot of talented actors.
1: It's about books?
0: No. Oh. It's a book series.
1: Oh.
0: It's about like a rogue lawyer who always figures out a way to, he always navigate. He always, at the last minute, he fixes everything, No, it's good. It's just like, come on. You're not watching this going, oh my God, this is revolutionary television. It just kind of is, I'm trying to think of another example of it. I think anytime these book series that are however many books long they turn. I mean, look, you can't honestly tell me Heated Rivalry. Heated Rivalry was a CW level TV show.
2: Oh, don't start this again.
0: I watched the whole thing. I love the message. I'll watch another season. But don't try and tell me that wasn't like kind of gay Disney, kind of.
1: I know what you were saying. I agree.
0: You know what I mean?
1: It just cracked me up that people get so protective over things because they like them. They think that, a critique means it's not good.
0: Right. I'm not saying it's bad.
1: Yeah.
0: I'm just saying, I don't know. It wasn't the highest.
1: It was gay Disney. You're right.
0: It wasn't the highest echelon.
1: I gotta watch
0: it. That's okay. What is it for you? Comfort show.
3: Honestly, this season, so it usually starts in fall and ends for me in spring. It's Law & Order SVU.
1: Okay.
3: Yeah. Me and Jonathan, my best friend, we'll do that every winter, basically, in fall. It's like a cold show. You have to be in the cold to watch it, in my opinion, to binge it.
1: Uh-huh.
3: So I don't know. That's been my favorite for years.
0: Okay, so when it's cold outside,
3: yes.
0: Law & Order SVU.
3: Yes.
1: There are certain times that you can watch certain shows.
3: Yes.
1: Like people say, I've never seen it, but Gilmore Girls, people feel like that's a fall show. Like you have to watch it in the fall.
0: Okay.
1: Oh.
0: Yeah, I mean, Home Depot hit, or Home Depot.
2: Wait.
0: Home Alone.
1: Oh, yeah.
0: What am I thinking of? Home Depot's great. Shout out to Big Al, our friend. No, Home Alone is a Christmas style, Christmas time. It needs to be cold outside.
3: You wouldn't watch it in July. No,
0: I'm not. No, not doing it.
3: Yeah.
0: Heather, how you doing?
4: Good morning.
0: Hi, Heather.
4: You guys.
0: Hey, good morning. Love you too. So comfort TV, like you need to just veg out and I don't know, distract yourself. What do you put on? Distract yourself.
4: Yeah, so I'm 44, and I grew up watching Roseanne. Like, ooh, I can yes. keep it on. It's on, like, 24 hours a day, and I know all the words. I don't even have to watch it, you know, the first, like, four seasons. But
0: that was a simpler
4: fact,
0: time, the first version of Roseanne.
4: Right,
2: yes.
4: right. Yeah, absolutely. But a year ago, I became business partners with Michael Fishman, who played DJ Connor. And
0: oh,
4: we own
0: really?
4: A company together.
0: What kind of business are you doing?
4: We have an online mental health company that we offer kind of just like a community for people, and it's free.
1: Love
4: and we
1: that.
4: Do Zooms twice wow. a week with everybody, and it's just encouraging wow. for people to heal together. And so he's really passionate about mental health. I messaged him on TikTok. And
1: oh
4: we're business partners.
0: Good for you.
4: And it's just a great full circle story.
0: And
4: yeah.
0: now you watch
4: yeah,
0: Roseanne.
4: Absolutely.
2: That's so cool.
0: Yeah, that is. It's a great story.
4: I still watch Roseanne, but yeah, I still watch it, but I turned it off during our first Zoom because it would have been weird Zooming
1: oh, yeah.
4: with him.
0: That might have been strange.
1: Yeah. Yeah. On, like security.
4: Yeah.
0: It might have been. Well, that's a great story, Heather. Thanks for sharing. Have a good day.
4: Yeah. Thanks, you too.
0: And thank you for listening. Apollonia, is that how you say it? Did I get it right?
5: Yeah, say it again.
0: Oh, because I didn't get it right. How about you say it, and I'll repeat it.
5: Apollonia.
0: I think I said it right.
2: You said it right.
0: I think
5: my friend's girlfriend.
0: We got the phonetics right on for once. what is your comfort TV show?
5: Right now, I'm doing The Sandman. It's a horror show, but my daughter's is Judge Judy.
2: Oh, yeah.
0: My Judge Judy.
5: Start from, like, the first season where she looked like she's 70 years old. Still this season.
0: Where she still looks like she's 70 years old.
1: She's so rich.
2: She is.
0: She's frozen in time.
5: Yeah, right?
0: She looks no different from the day she started. I don't know if that's good or bad, but she looks no different from the day she started.
1: Get out of my courtroom.
2: She just started rocking her little ponytail.
0: Oh, yeah.
5: Now she did ponytail. Mm-hmm. She
0: looked
5: a little better because the ponytail probably pulling up her face like a
0: bow. Look at you. Faceless. You watch out. Mm-hmm. Judge Judy going to rule against you. thank you for calling. Have a good day.
5: You too, thank you.
0: I'm glad you called. Nurse Julie. Hi, Julie. How you doing?
6: Good morning. I'm good.
0: You know you've called here before when you got a nickname in the system. And you nurse
6: I know.
0: Julie.
6: I'm like, wait, how am I Nurse Jamie? I'm Julie.
0: Yeah, no, it's Julie. I said Julie.
2: Yeah.
6: No, Bella said Jamie at first.
0: Well, you know, Bella, I don't know what she hears sometimes. Yeah. What?
6: She's still learning.
1: Yeah, patient with her.
0: No, she is. It's okay. yeah. She's a fully formed adult, but we're getting there. What? Right. What is your comfort TV show?
6: So it's Forensics Files. Snapped, things that are mysterious, chemistry related, because I'm a hot nerd. So.
0: Okay. You're a hot, ooh. Oh, she's a hot nerd. Okay.
6: For sure.
1: So you're like Fred and I. You like the, yeah. the scary and true crime
6: yes.
1: stuff.
0: Forensic
6: yes.
0: file.
2: So, I cannot sleep.
6: You know, you learn all these things of how not to kill people to get caught. You know what I mean?
1: Like, oh.
6: So I've always been infatuated with how, you know, blood splatter and your footprints on the, you know, floor and blood and,
0: the footprints,
6: you know, all this stuff.
0: Match the
6: yeah,
0: shoes of the
6: you
0: killer.
6: Cannot, yeah, you cannot get away with anything anymore.
0: Well, apparently you can.
1: You can't murder anymore.
0: I can tell you a few stories going on right now. That, thank you, Nurse Julie. Have a good day.
6: Okay, you guys too. Thank
0: Nurse
6: you.
0: Julie, not Jamie. Antiques Roadshow. Someone's
1: yeah.
0: a Grey's Anatomy, Big Bang Theory, Jersey Shore. Antiques Roadshow, I watch it. Do you ever see the ones where people say, like, outrageous stuff? Like, I think this is something, and then, oh, there are a couple online that are bad.
1: Mm.
0: Of what
1: really?
0: People thought they had, and then the guy's like,
1: dark
0: no,
1: history.
0: No. Or the other way around. They're like, I think this is this, and I think my family did this, and they're like, no, you're way off on that. Or when the person comes in, they're like, I paid $100 for this watch, and they're like, well, it's worth $400,000. And it's like, oh, okay.
3: That's my dream.
0: Yeah.
3: One day I'm going to just walk into a pawn shop. I'm going to have like $1 million worth of stuff. I don't know from where, but I'm going to find it. I'm going to start searching
1: your mom.
0: You think you have $1 million item in your home and you're going to take it to Pawn Stars and Rick
3: do.
0: Is going to be like, I'll give you $500,000 for it.
3: So I do have, okay, my mom has a photo signed, allegedly, supposedly.
1: Don't sell any more of her stuff.
3: Well, you know, this one is coming to me and I do want to take it from my house. It's Pope John Paul II and it's signed. Now, is it real or
0: why
3: did she get it on Amazon? I don't
0: you're
3: know.
0: You're going to sell the Pope's signature?
3: Yeah. You wouldn't?
0: No.
3: Well, my kids gotta go to college. Like, how are we gonna pay for that?
0: First of all, I don't know if that's worth anything. And second of all, I'm not profiting off the Pope's signature.
3: No, I mean, this is like really special to me because I love these.
0: Apparently
3: like
0: it's not
3: Pope.
0: Because you're going to take it to a pawn shop.
3: But I think this is what he would want me to
0: do. It's so special.
3: He
0: I'm going
3: to
0: sell it. He
3: wants me to do this.
1: You got to do what I do. Come with me to my new thing is like, what are they called? When somebody passes estate sales?
3: Yes.
1: You got to come with me because there's stuff. Like, if you dig through stuff, you can get really, like,
3: estate
1: lucky.
3: Estate sales are elite.
1: Okay. Yes, there's an app for it. Okay, I'm
2: sorry. She's going to
0: sell the Pope's signature.
3: Hey, it's my college fund for my kids.
0: The list, though, this was the actual list. Schitt's Creek was number one. Comfort shows. Big Bang Theory. The Simpsons. Parks and Rec. The Golden Girls. The Office. I Love Lucy. The Fresh Prince. Oh, wow. Brooklyn Nine-Nine. Malcolm in the Middle. That was the top 10 comfort shows.

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6: Bosnia Herzegovina eliminated Qatar from the World Cup with a 3-1 win in Seattle. Karim Alibegovic got the scoring started in the 29th minute.
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6: Team USA is likely set to take on Bosnia-Herzegovina in the round of 32 after Bosnia's 3-1 win yesterday over Qatar.
7: Oh, it's in! That should do it for Bosnia!
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36: I woke up in the city.
37: So you would date a very, very average looking person? Because I guess a six is average.
38: Yes, absolutely.
39: Funny with a great personality.
38: Right. I like a man with a little hint of ugly.
39: I date a zero that point, if that's even possible. I would date a wall if it was so funny and kind to me.
40: The Fred Show is on.
41: I will judge a person on what you believe the rules to be in Uno. Like, there are real rules.
42: Yeah.
41: And we have to be on the same page with what they are.
42: Mm-hmm.
41: Because otherwise, yes, it's no fun to play.
42: Right, if the game lets you do it, that means it's a real rule.
41: Right, right. But I think some people think that certain things are, like, that you can stack, like, if you're playing one-on-one, I think people think that you can stack a whole bunch of these, like, reverse plus two.
39: I've done that.
41: This, but, and then just and then just, like, a barrage.
39: Guilty.
41: Just boom, boom, boom, and then, but it doesn't work that way. There are, like, certain cards that you, like, if I put a draw two down, then you draw two, and then I think you go. But I think people think that the drawing is your turn. I don't know. I don't know off the top of my head what these rules are. I'd have to look at them again. Mm-hmm. But there are certain rules that I think I always thought to be true, and they're not. And now that I play the game, I know what the real rules are. And then if I play against you, and you don't think those are the rules, then we got a problem.
43: I

0: left waiting by the phone? It's the Fred Show.
1: Alexander, good morning. Welcome to the show. How are you?
2: I'm hanging in there. Thanks for helping me out today.
1: Yeah, so what's going on with this woman, Amy? How did you meet? Tell us about any dates you've been on and then where things are now.
2: Yeah, we met through the dating apps. And after, you know, talking to each other through that, we arranged to go out on a date. It was a few weeks ago. We're both pretty busy and travel for work and all that. So we had to find something to kind of work for our schedules. And normally I would put in a little more effort, but I really just wanted to meet her and see if this would work. And so I bought her flowers, total gentleman the whole time. And I felt like it was like going great after a couple of drinks. She just said she had to get going. And then I never heard from her. No calls, texts, replies. I didn't really over text too much because once you don't hear back, you know, but like a couple times and then it's just nothing.
1: Wow. Look at this guy. Flowers on the first date.
3: That's very sweet.
1: Is that very nice? How often does that happen anymore, I wonder?
3: Probably not a lot.
4: Right.
1: Yeah. And I mean, you know, here he says he wanted to meet her, so he didn't really plan much of a date because he just wanted to get to it. He was so excited. I mean, what a sweet guy this is. Come on, Alexander. How can this woman not call you back?
2: I don't know.
4: They never know.
1: I was going to say,
2: not going.
1: There's usually a reason. Nonetheless, so just honestly, so far so good. Like, it seems like you put in some effort and you wanted to meet her. You were excited about her, the flowers, and you say you were a gentleman and the whole thing. But for whatever reason, since today, you have not heard from her. She hasn't responded to you. It would appear that you're being ghosted and you want to know why, right?
2: Exactly.
1: All right. Well, let's call Amy in just a second. We'll play one song. We'll come back. We'll do it. You'll be on the phone. At some point, you're welcome to jump in on the call. And the hope, as always, is that we can straighten this out and set you guys up on another date and pay for that. Sound good?
2: Sounds great.
1: Let's see what happens next. Part two of Waiting.

0: Good morning. It's the Fred Show, part two of Waiting by the Phone. Alexander.
1: Yeah.
0: Let's call Amy. You guys met on a dating app, and you were super excited to meet her, you just described. So you planned a date kind of quickly, got her some flowers. You went for drinks. You thought the drinks went really well. But you have called and texted and all these things since the date, and she's not responding to you at all. And you want to know, how did we go from what you thought was a thoughtful, gentlemanly date to now nothing?
1: Yeah, I'm just kind of scratching my head here, so I don't know.
0: All right, well, let's call Amy now. Good luck, Alexander.
1: Thank you, man.
2: Hello.
0: Hi, is this Amy?
2: This is
0: Shane. Hi, Amy. Good morning. My name is Fred. I'm calling from the Fred Show, the morning radio show. I have to tell you, the whole crew is here. We are on the radio, and I would need your permission to continue with the call. Can we chat for just a second?
2: I'm really on the way out the door.
0: Okay, well, you can just really quickly, though, I'll just get to it, and you can hang up if you'd like to. But a guy named Alexander reached out to us who says that he met you on a dating app, and you guys recently went out. Do you remember meeting him?
2: I do. Yeah, I do.
0: Okay, so what happened with this guy? Because we just talked to him, and he said he liked you a lot, was excited about you, excited to meet you, and he thought that the date went really well between you two, says he got you flowers and felt like he was a gentleman, but he hasn't heard from you since then, and so he reached out to us, and he was hoping we could help him. So what's going on? Why haven't you called this guy?
2: Okay, you're right. He's a nice guy, right? I mean, he's a lot of really good things. But honestly, you guys, he just tried way too hard.
0: With the flowers? That was too much?
2: Yeah, well, it was like, yeah, the flowers, it was kind of weird how hard he was trying. It's like that little kid is like, pick me, pick me, you know, type of thing when you're, you know. And so he was a little aggressive by that, and I wasn't entirely turned off. Honestly, it was kind of nice. But then, you know, we're sitting down and for dinner, and he pulls something out of his bag, and he hands it to me, and it's like this dog. It's like this stuffed dog, and then I'm like, oh, because I had mentioned one time that I wanted to like rescue a dog and what you call it, you know, people that foster dogs. Yeah, a dog fosterer. And so
0: you want to be a dog fosterer.
2: Okay. Yeah,
0: and you mentioned this to him.
2: I did during dinner and like in passing. Oh, I thought that would be really great to have a dog, you know, and especially a disabled dog and take it in. So he pulls out this stuffed dog, and it's
0: now when you
2: like
0: say stuffed dog, like are we talking taxidermy stuffed or a stuffed animal? I just want to be clear, we're talking about stuffed animal here.
2: Not a taxidermy, like you know, Dalmatian. No, it wasn't anything like that.
0: Like a stuffed animal dog that he got for you because you'd mentioned that you wanted to adopt. Okay, well that's sweet.
2: Yes, that was kind of sweet. And then I'm looking at it, and like he had like cut off a leg of the. I can't even say it with a straight face, you guys. He cut off a leg, and he sewed it back up to make the dog look disabled. Do you know what I mean?
0: Oh, I see. So he was a three-legged dog doll that he gave you. Because, I got, oh, wow.
2: Because they don't sell three-legged dogs, so he made me one, you know.
0: I mean, she wanted to adopt a disabled dog, and he didn't just give her any stuffed animal. He gave her one that
2: it was creepy. Yeah. It was creepy.
3: Yeah.
0: Wow, the guys, you can sew?
3: They should sell three-legged dogs. How do you think the three-legged dogs feel, though?
0: I agree. It's like it's like you, Kana, when you go to, Hawaii. No, listen, though. Well, hear me out. When you go to Hawaii and they have the little license plates in the airport that you can buy, and they don't spell your name correctly.
3: No.
0: There's no Kaylin.
3: No.
0: So this is the same way. If I'm a three-legged dog, I feel the same way. Why is it that when I go to the store to buy a dog toy, that there isn't? Surely there's a market for this. I think that
2: it's weird.
0: Okay.
2: It's weird. You guys, it's weird.
0: I forgot to mention that Alexander is here, by the way.
1: I'm here. And seamstress. I just
2: want to say, oh my gosh. No.
1: I just want to say, I worked really hard on that. And like women always say they want like a thoughtful, romantic man who listens and all that. I had to YouTube how to sew. I think she sounds a little ungrateful here.
0: I mean, we have heard so much worse. This guy really listened to her.
4: Right, but why did you cut the leg off the dog?
0: Because she wanted to adopt a disabled dog, she said. So it wouldn't have been quite the same if he'd just given her a normal dog toy.
4: It's giving weirdo. Like, he's in his basement with a sewing machine that you gotta do with your foot, and it's, like, raining out and dark, and he's chopping legs off stuffed dogs. That's weird.
3: It is.
1: Huh. You wrote that. You wrote the dark room basement part. I never say anything about a basement.
0: He did it in his bedroom in his mom's house. Certainly was not in the basement of anything.
4: I'm creeped out.
0: I mean, it is a little extreme, but at least it proves, Kaylin, that he was listening. He was listening to her when she talked, and he was trying to give her a personalized gift.
3: And that's hard to come by, people that listen to you.
0: Right.
3: I'm not that mad at this.
0: What are you mad about, Kiki?
5: This is weird. Like I was with him until he cut the man leg off, or the dog leg.
0: The man.
4: Oh my God! Wow.
3: In his basement.
0: How did a man's leg get cut? Now hold on a second. We didn't say this man was an axe murderer. I mean,
5: it's giving that. Okay, like I don't mess around with people who want to pop heads off dolls and like arms and legs, and you're cutting the leg off the stuffed animal. Like, you didn't have to go that far. I was with him. Like, I was like, oh, that's cute. He brought her a little dog and maybe said, you know, in the future we can foster together or something. Like, that's cute.
4: Yeah.
5: But to actually cut off the leg, that is weird. That is weird, and you did
4: too
5: much.
4: That's next level.
5: Yeah.
0: You know, Alexander, I see both sides here. I'm trying to give you the benefit of the doubt because we've had some real jerks call up here, is a nice way of saying it. And it does sound like you were paying attention. It does sound like you wanted to be thoughtful and give her a personalized gift. But I can also see why that's a strange gift to give somebody. It is a strange strange thing to do.
3: Missing limbs, and the dog.
0: Yeah.
1: I feel like I'm unfairly getting grouped in with the popping heads off of dolls crowd,
3: which I would like to be separated.
0: That's your people. That's your people.
1: I just got put into that category unfairly right there, I believe.
0: Okay.
1: But I
2: get it. Alexander, it's just too early.
0: It's too early to be that thoughtful.
2: It's too early to be that, you know, not be that thoughtful.
0: Everybody knows.
3: These women, you can't please them.
0: Everybody knows that the three-legged dog trick is a third date thing. Right.
4: Like, never. There's never time for that.
0: It is
4: like,
0: not a first date thing.
4: We're not late. We're not on time. Like, never do that.
5: Right. What did you do with the other piece? Where's the other piece of the leg?
4: Where's the leg,
5: right,
4: Alexander?
0: Okay, look. So, I mean, Amy, look. We've heard worse. Would you give the guy another chance? It is a little weird, but I mean...
2: No. Nice enough, but you know what? Just okay. No.
0: Well, you should see the voodoo doll that Alexander has of you, though.
4: No.
3: God.
0: I'm kidding. Of course you don't, Alexander. Do you?
3: Right.
1: No, I don't.
0: Okay. He doesn't. I'm sorry, dude. I can see where your mind was. The execution was a little off, but I can see where you. I can see what you were thinking. Okay. And I. A little aggressive, but thoughtful nonetheless. So maybe we just pump the brakes a little bit with the next one when we get excited about. And God forbid, I don't know what other hobbies they could say that they have, but I don't.
3: You stay strong. You listen to women, and you don't ever change. You rock, don't ever
0: change. Maybe change a little. Like, just a little slight bit. But guys, Alexander, Amy, thank you for your time. Best of luck to both of you.
1: Hey,
2: thank you, guys. Yeah.

0: Fred Show. Good morning. Thanks for having us on the radio on the iHeart app. Live at any time. Search for the Fred Show on demand. Two women say that a night out at the Cheesecake Factory turned frustrating after they were left waiting nearly 2 hours, not for a table, but for their waitress after they'd already finished eating. So they filmed this whole ordeal from the booth, saying that their server disappeared after the meal, leaving them stuck trying to pay and leave. As time dragged on, they joked about how they felt they were being held hostage, waiting for the check. The video has gone viral, sparking debate online. Some viewers were shocked that it could take that long to close out. Others who've had similar service delays said they weren't surprised. They eventually got their bill after 2 hours and paid and left. That is my thing. First of all, you can get up from the, at what point do you get up from the table and just go find somebody? A manager, go to the front, hey, right I need away. My bill, yeah. Okay? Second of all, it has to be people walking by that aren't your server that you could be like, hey, can I get my bill? Like, in 2 hours, nobody came by. Not one person walked by that you could have been like, hey, you, I need it. The Cheesecake Factory. Right. I mean, these places are like 84,000 square feet.
1: Like, mm-hmm. Did the server quit?
0: Well, yeah, that's what I mean, but like, there was no, the whole place, no, all employees left.
1: Right.
0: Like, they all just went home. But here's the real question. 855-591-1035. How long can you be ignored on the check and nobody offers to help you or nobody goes and gets the check or anything? How long until you can just get up and walk out and say, you know what? Honestly, this is no longer on me. 20 minutes, 30 minutes, 45. If I sit for 45 minutes and nobody will bring me a check, then you don't want to get paid that much.
1: Right.
0: And if I had some cash, I'd throw it down and just walk out. But maybe I oftentimes don't carry very much cash. So at what point do you just say, it is up to you to charge me for your services? And if you can't figure out how to do that, I got to go. You know?
1: Yeah, I would say, honestly, 20 minutes, I would say I would maybe walk out. I've thought about it. Oh, yeah. 20 minutes for a check is crazy.
2: I'm finding someone. Like, there's got to be someone.
1: I'll go in the back and start washing dishes with them and be like, hey, anyone know where my check's at? Like, I honestly would do that because I think it's really infuriating to, like, have to wait that long, especially when you're just trying to pay and get out, you know, and then tip them well, because I know we love talking about tipping here, but that's all I'm trying to do is tip you and pay my bill and walk out and have a good night. Let me out of here.
0: I don't understand, no.
1: I mean, 20 minutes.
2: They wanted attention. I feel like they wanted to film it. They wanted to call them out. Yeah, they wanted to see how long it would take. Mm-hmm. And I think that's annoying. Get up, find someone.
0: I think after 15 or 20 minutes, I'm standing up. I'm just going and finding someone. And hey, guys, you want my money or do you want not, you know? But I don't understand. Like, you're not trapped in the seat.
1: No.
3: Right. No one's holding you hostage.
0: Right.
3: That was annoying. You're trying to get content. Mm-hmm. But, you know, this is.
0: But I'm going to say, if nobody brings me a bill in 30 minutes, I'm out of there. I'm just walking out.
3: You would just get up and leave?
0: Yeah.
1: I thought about it.
3: Ooh, yeah, no.
0: I've been sitting there for 30 minutes with my credit card out ready to go, and I've said to the server, I've said to whomever else, I've tried. Like, why do I have to go hunt you down?
3: They're going
0: to
3: tackle you.
0: To give you money. Well, you know what? Why are they so attentive to tackling me in the parking lot when I've been sitting there for 30 minutes trying to pay the bill?
1: Mm-hmm.
0: You know? No, I'm out of there. I'm gone. Okay. And then when the cops show up, they're like, oh, okay, you finally found someone in there was working in there. They were able to call the cops. And then, so good. We found someone. Here's my credit card. I've been trying to pay for 30 minutes.
3: I don't know.
2: Yeah, no.
0: What?
2: I'm not leaving without paying.
0: But if no one's going to take your money, then how long are you going to sit there all day?
2: Oh, like, someone will take my money. Yeah, I'll make it right.
0: I'm out of there. No, I'd make a little effort and then I'm out of there.
2: But if we have technical difficulties, we don't want people to leave. What if something happened?
0: That's different.
1: Didn't tell me that.
0: That is very different. If your credit card machine's down, that's another thing. Come over and say that. Be like, hey, our credit card machine, our computers are down. You know what? This is on us. I don't know if we can take your money. That's another thing. I think a business has a responsibility to be able to take your money. And if they can't, that's not on the customer.
2: Listen, I recently learned about fine dining and that is not the Cheesecake Factory. So, you know.
0: Yeah.
2: Mm-hmm. That's not where you go to expect.
0: Yeah, Bella was teaching us all about fine dining the other night.
1: Yeah.
0: It was interesting.
1: Mm-hmm.
0: Yeah.
3: She is a fine dining queen.
0: Yeah. We're at the table, and I had a question about something that was happening on the table, and Bella said, well, this is very common at fine dining. Oh. Yeah, wow.
2: She said you brokies.
0: No, right. That's what she said. That's what she said to us. She said you guys wouldn't know. And she's right.
2: She's right.
0: I learned something that evening. Yeah, it was good. Katie, good morning. How are you?
4: Good morning. I'm good. How are you guys?
0: Doing great, Katie. You were a waitress and you want to chime in on this. These two women on TikTok who sat there for 2 hours at the Cheesecake Factory trying to get their bill and finally did.
4: That's absolutely insane. I would drop the food off, and I would probably come back after 5 minutes, make sure, you know, hey, everything good? Do you guys need anything? Salt, pepper, whatever it may be. But then I would leave them alone for 15, 20 minutes so they could eat, have a conversation. But if you don't see your waitress after, I'd say, 20 minutes, you'd flag them down. After 40, I'd walk out. Like, and I, as a waitress, I'd be like, oh, you know what? I didn't talk to them for 40 whole minutes. It's understandable. I'd walk out.
0: I still think you got to, like, if these people didn't get up out of the table and after at some point and try and say, like, hey, is the person okay or whatever?
4: Right.
0: Like, you got to try something. But if literally no one
4: and
0: comes over.
4: You have
0: to. Yeah. Go ahead.
4: You have to indicate you want your bill in some way, because a lot of times people do just kind of like let you be, especially if you're having conversation, laughing, drinking your drink. Like, as a waitress, you don't want to interrupt that, because that does affect your tip. They're like, oh, that waitress was so rude. She just kept bugging us. And so you put your credit card on the table, on the corner, so that other people, even not just your waitress, but the bus, you know, the busser or a manager sees, hey, that credit card's been on that table for a while. Someone needs to go check.
0: Yeah, yeah.
4: They had to make some indication they wanted to leave.
0: I agree.
4: And then, you know, the rude people, they're like, hey, check. Like, they didn't do any of that.
0: No.
2: Right.
0: I don't think they
4: attention.
0: Did. Thank you, Katie.
4: Mm-hmm.
0: Have a good day.
4: Yep. Have a good one, guys.
0: Glad you called. I one time went to a restaurant. It was like, Chili's, Applebee's, Hooters, something like that. It wasn't a Hooters.
2: Oh,
0: I remember
2: yeah,
0: that. Yeah. Yeah, I went to all of them in one
2: yeah,
0: day. I had breakfast, lunch, and dinner.
2: Champs.
0: I went to all of them.
2: Yeah.
0: We had a server and whatever, and brought the appetizers or something, and then left, and was gone for like 15 minutes. Somebody came over, and then another person comes over, starts serving us. I'm like, what happened to the last one? She got fired or something? And I was kidding. And the server goes, yeah.
2: Oh.
0: Got fired mid-table.
2: Yes.
0: Like mid-table. Like, I don't know what happened. I have no idea what happened, you know, between like the mozzarella sticks and you know, the chicken wings or whatever was the main course. Well, you know, it wasn't chicken wings because it may have been because in public I'll get barbecue sauce on their furniture. But I have no idea what happened. But this person got fired, you know, mid-table. It was very sad. I'm like, did we do something?
5: It was
0: still unclear. Nina, turn the radio down. Turn the radio down, Nina. How you doing?
6: I turned it off.
0: You gotta turn it off, you know?
6: I turned it off.
0: Okay, good. What happens? You go to a restaurant and you wait 2 hours for a check. I'm gone an hour before that 2 hours happens.
6: And I did leave. All the college kids went back to school. It was right about that season. And so I was like, this is terrible. So we left, but we're members of the association. So the next morning when I woke up and felt a little more sober, I was like, oh, I shouldn't have left without paying. So I called and paid.
2: Oh, that's
0: also, it was like a country club or something. You're fancy like that, Nina?
6: Yeah.
0: Oh, okay.
6: Exactly.
0: She hangs
6: sometimes
0: out at country clubs. So. Fine dining. Yeah. Thank you, Nina. Have a good day.
6: No problem.
0: Yeah, you gotta figure out as a business how to take my money.
2: It was hard for me, like, when I was in Spain, because, like, tipping culture is not, like, a thing there. So the servers are, and, like, the time moves slow. So, like, I'd be waiting for my bill forever, like this American, and I'd find my waiter out back, like, smoking a cig with zero care. Like, oh, you wanted to leave? I'm like, okay.
0: Yeah, things take longer. I mean, that's different, I guess. But I've never been to a Cheesecake Factory where there aren't 74,000 people working there.
2: Right.
0: Like, you know, it's half the mall.
2: Yeah.
0: Mm-hmm. It's like in the mall and out of the, like, it's like a whole experience, you know? I mean, someone's got to carry the encyclopedia menu over to me and set it down with the jewelry ad inside of it and whatever else. I've never been to a Cheesecake Factory where there aren't enough employees.
2: Weren't you on like an ordering phase, like where you would DoorDash Cheesecake Factory?
0: I've been known to DoorDash Cheesecake Factory now and again, you know.
2: That's a move, and I respect
0: it. They make a Cajun chicken pasta just the way I like it.
2: Just like Nona used to make it.
0: That's from Succession. And then the response in the show is, you're not supposed to like it.
2: Oh.
0: You're not supposed to like it that way or something like that.

0: It is the Fred Show. Good morning. Thanks for having us on the radio on the iHeart app. Live at any time. Search for the Fred Show on demand. Paulina has an Aura ring now. She mentioned it on our show sheet where we share ideas. She mentioned it in person as well. So you've become one of those people now.
1: Yes, I have.
0: When the people who have the watches that do the thing and the bracelets, and then the people who have the rings who tell you all the things, that this is it's imperative as soon as you get one that you tell everybody.
1: You tell everybody
0: that you have one and what you're tracking, and then how screwed up you are, but then how much healthier you're going to be. So, Paulina, what have we learned about ourselves so far? Because you got the Aura ring. And so what do we know now?
1: It's only been about, I would say, maybe 12 hours since I've had this Aura ring.
0: So we don't really have a full picture of your condition yet.
1: No. And
2: you had one before, didn't you, though?
1: I had one before, yes. I've had one in the past, and I lost it in the washer. I threw my hand in to put clothes in, and it flew off my hand. Never saw it again.
0: Wouldn't it still be in the washer, though?
1: I have no idea where it went. I don't know. I looked in the washer. I looked everywhere. So clearly it was in the washer.
0: Because that's not like an endless hole. You know, like things that go in the washer, they come out of the washer.
1: Really? Typically. Where are my socks? Where are all my socks?
2: Where are all their friends? I only have one of them.
1: I only have one sock.
0: Well, that's a good point. Maybe they're all hanging out. Maybe your last Aura ring is hanging out with the socks that we can't find. Maybe so. Okay. All right.
1: So yeah, it takes, I think, like 5 days for everything to show up. I need a good consistent 5 days of data before they really dive into me. But as of right now, I have a sleep score because I slept last night, barely. But I have 4.5 hours of sleep. I was in REM very much. Like, I'm like you, Fred. I go into REM quick and I fall asleep really fast.
0: Wow. Well, I don't have a ring, so I don't know if I go into REM. Well, I don't know.
1: You're in REM a lot, no? Like when you sleep?
0: I feel, I wouldn't know. I don't know how much REM I'm getting because no one's tracking that for me.
1: I
0: don't have someone.
1: Sleep. Well, yeah.
0: I don't have someone sitting next to my bed be like, oh, it looks like REM right now. All right, write that down. I should probably get the same thing because I bet find out that I'm not getting as much restful sleep as I think I am.
2: And so, you think that will breed better sleep, knowing that you're not doing well at sleeping?
0: No, but then I suppose then I...
1: No, you would.
0: I could dig into it a little bit. I mean, I could figure out why and but I would venture to say that I'm not getting full credit for the amount of sleep that I think I'm getting.
2: Yeah,
0: I would say that.
1: Well, I am not either. My sleep was short but efficient, in case you're wondering what it's saying. I have a 60 out of 100. So this was real school. That's not great. But it said that I slept fair, in case you're wondering about that too. Yeah, I was in REM. I was in a deep sleep at one point. My restfulness, I have to pay attention to, apparently. I do wake up a lot. I'll just wake up.
0: I'm with Kaylin in that, you said this earlier, I would then just become obsessed with these stats. Like, I don't need more quantitative information coming my way. I really don't. Like, I've already got, I get the ratings sent to me all the time. That desk, people around here, they've tried a million times to block my access to those things. I've had to go to 5 different sources to get access to the ratings information because they don't want me to have it because they know that I'm a crazy person and I obsess over it. So I've already got the work thing. Then I got a bunch of suits calling me talking about the stuff they don't think I can see, but I can see it. They don't know I can see it. And then if you add this to it, I got the money stats, you know, bills and how much money I have and how much retirement I have. I got to work on that. And now you're telling me I'm going to get a report every day about like what my body's not doing right that I may or may not be able to control. I don't need it.
1: I like it. I like to know. Like, I already know I'm failing when it comes to sleep. I know that as a person.
0: You don't need the ring.
1: But then, see, I can work on certain things. Like, I'm going to start giving myself a bedtime, actually. That's my new thing, is I'm going to go to bed. I need discipline for that is what I need. I need to be in bed, 9 o'clock, like, lights off, no one texts me, nothing. Like, I'm going to start that today. I'm going to watch the score go up.
0: I'm surprised that's attainable as a mom. That you can even say. But then again, I guess the baby should be asleep, so.
1: Yeah, I mean, 7:30 bedtime, like, we don't play over here. I do not play about my bedtime for the baby.
0: Well, you have to. You have to be disciplined about sleep if you're up at this time of the morning talking and chatting. What, Kiki?
3: I wanted to just know, what else does the ring tell you?
1: You can, like, if you're a woman, you can track, like, your cycle and stuff, so, like, everything's there. You have to connect it to another app, though. I don't have that, so that's too tough. But you can if you want to.
0: Yeah, I know. I gotta pay more to know what's going on with my little stuff.
1: I know. My activity goals. I like that. So, like, I already burned 86 calories. How about you guys? Can you do that?
2: My phone tells me.
1: Yeah, my Aura ring did too. So I'm getting it, guys. 86 calories. It's only like 6 a.m. I got this. My daytime stress, it does tell you. It'll say, like, it'll start pinging you.
0: Yeah, I don't need this thing. I don't need this thing to tell me, but I already know.
2: Bella asked for one for Christmas, and my mom wouldn't let me get her one because, as a therapist, she's like, this is not going to breed healthy.
1: Oh, wow.
2: Yeah, a healthy relationship.
1: Well, my heart rate looks good. Nobody messed with me today. Okay. This looks good.
2: Does it tell you like when your heart rate goes up? Because I'd love to know what you were doing, like your triggers at that time.
1: Yeah. Oh, me too. See, and that's a great thing to know. I'll say, oh, I was here. That bothered me. My heart rate is up. Blood pressure up. Cholesterol up. Like, we got to change some things.
0: How does it know your cholesterol?
1: It doesn't. I made that up.
0: Blood? Is this taking, it's like I taking wish. Little samples of your blood while you're still, like, no.
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1: Bosnia-Herzegovina eliminated Qatar from the World Cup with a 3-1 win in Seattle. Karim Alibegovic got the scoring started in the 29th minute.
2: That's a lovely piece of skill. What about the hit? Oh! It's a cracker!
1: The win likely places Bosnia against Team USA in the round of 32. 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
15: Hey, better wake up.
16: Wake up. When they don't have Apple Pay, what do you do? Because I
17: panic, okay. Walk out, roll my eyes, can't believe it. Yeah, like I'm just
18: yep. Perfect.
19: Ban the place.
17: Very rude.
19: Go on your burner account, make a bad review, yep, you know, yep. That kind of thing. Yeah.
20: Bread show.
19: Nobody's out here trying to date a radio personality. Nobody. For a lot of different reasons.
16: It used to be, you guys used to get it thrown at you. The men in radio.
19: There is no one throwing anything at me.
16: In our DMs is scary, but
19: no.
16: You guys used to get thrown
19: at me. No one's throwing anything at
16: me. Like the hottest girls. Yeah.
17: And then we get like.
19: You don't have to reminisce. We cannot reminisce about the time when radio people were considered famous. It's fine. It's fine that we're not anymore. because you guys are the same, so it's fine.
0: There were radio groupies, though. Shut up.
19: Yeah, they're back in the day. It was fine.
0: They wanted to get.

0: I would be a millionaire if I had a dollar for every time someone said
1: that. I'm sorry.
2: Oh, yeah.
1: Low-hanging fruit.
2: Yeah. Hey, Shay.
0: Yes, I'm here.
2: Shay, our worlds are colliding right now because Shay is in Charlotte, but her son plays for the Cincinnati Bengals. So we just got a lot of stuff going on right now.
3: Nice, Shay.
2: Who is your son? What is his name?
0: His name is Chris Jenkins. He's number 90 for the Bengals. He played on the winning team for Michigan.
2: Okay.
1: Well, just slight knock, but he is very handsome. I went to Michigan State, but oh my gosh, I'm looking at him right now. He's cute.
0: Okay. We look exactly alike. Put in mom, and it'll pop up.
2: Are
0: we
2: you
0: look
2: sure
0: exactly
2: you
0: alike.
2: You may not want to do this. You may receive some messages today that you didn't ask for.
1: You are very beautiful.
0: It's fine. It's all good. It's all good. I have to come up there and pick up my fur babies.
2: Well, shout out to Charlotte. Shout out to Cincinnati. Shout out.
3: Our worlds are colliding.
2: Shout out to Reply to All. Shout out to how many fingers am I holding up?
1: Shout out to Hot Mom. Oh, thank you.
2: You know, I'd hit on Shay, but I haven't seen how large her son is yet, so I probably won't.
1: He could hold his own.
2: I don't really feel like getting my ass kicked by a football player, so not today at least.
0: But he doesn't like it.
1: He doesn't
0: like you to date or flirt.
2: So we're just going to play the game now.
0: That.
2: All right, we're just muting. We're muting now. Yes, I love you, Shay. Eight songs, tiebreaker if necessary, your name, and we have our buzzers in the studio here. That's how you buzz in. All decisions by me. The host, the great Dick Cheesecrest, our final. What?
1: I'm just taking a breath.
2: Each of you have a phone a friend with whom you can confer for 1 point, except the winning point. Throwback on this show is defined as 6.5 years are older or older, and I can go as far back as I want. I can play Motown if I want to.
3: Oh, no, don't do that.
2: I don't know. You might know somebody's Motown. We all grew up with that stuff. All right.
1: My girl.
2: Temptations. Okay, ready? Song numero uno in the throwback throwdown. That is Paulina.
1: That is Baby Bash. Baby, I'm back.

0: Doesn't even have a Grammy.
1: Everything.
0: Damn shame.
1: Song number two. Paulina has one. Song two, Throwback Throwdown. Kiki. Okay.
2: Gym Class Heroes.
1: Oh, boy.
0: Yeah.
1: We could all pack up and go home right. if you got that. Yeah, no, I'll stop you right there.
2: All right.
1: so defeated. All right. Kaylin.
0: Oh, if you could only just give me a little more.
1: Five.
0: Four, I don't know if I want to waste it this early. Two. Okay, phone a friend.
1: Okay, we are going to the phone a friend. Brittany, and Kaylin only.
0: Mm-hmm. Britt, do you want to guess?
3: I have no idea.
0: I think that's Coldplay Clocks.
1: It is not.
0: Oh!
1: That is incorrect.
0: Oh! Shoot!
1: That
0: sorry,
1: is incorrect.
0: Brittany.
1: Do you have a guess?
4: I want to hear it.
1: I need a guess.
4: That's it? Oh, it is Coldplay.
1: Glad you buzzed, yeah.
4: Coldplay.
1: Five, four, three,
4: it's not clocks,
1: two.
4: Circles, no. I don't know.

0: So that is, no one got that point. So one still for Paul or Kaylin. Who has one?
1: Paulina.
0: All right, I need you to remind me of your score. Song three.
2: Hiki.
0: Oh, you know that.
3: I didn't hear it. Let's call my friend.
0: Okay, I know you know that, though. So, Ray and Kiki only.
3: Oh, okay.
1: Come on and touch me.
0: Hey.
3: You want to say something, Ray?
4: Yeah, I do, but I don't know it.
3: Okay, well, Ray is here with me, and we want to say it is Janet Jackson, All for You.

0: So we got one. Everybody has one. Stop. Everybody has one. Song five in the Throwback Throwdown. Kaylin.
1: Oh, my goodness gracious.
0: That would have been impressive.
1: Avicii, Wake Me Up. Ooh, I don't know.
0: Negative.
1: I didn't hear it.
0: Paulina.
2: That's a. I always mess up his name.
1: You do.
0: Four.
1: I'm trying.
2: Tyler Cruz. Tyler Cruz. Somebody's Cruz. Mr. Cruz.
1: What? If you nasty.
2: Break your heart. Break your heart.
0: No. I can't. I can't.
2: I can't.
0: I can't.
2: No, you can't. You can't. Kiki, you got this.
0: I think you added a letter.
2: I say it again.
0: Yeah.
2: Senor Cruz. Okay. I really don't know his name.
0: All right. Okay.
3: Tayo Cruz.
1: Yeah.
0: What's it called?
3: T-A-I-O or something like that. Cruz, break your heart.
0: That's right. Not Tyro.
2: I'm sorry.
0: Tyler.
2: I always mess it up every time.
0: Tayo Cruz.
2: Tayo.
0: Break your heart. Wait, Kiki, so you have two?
3: Yeah, man.
0: 2-1-1.
3: Don't get excited, bro.
0: Three.

0: Three songs left. 2-1-1.
1: Break my heart.
2: So what is whatever this is? Five. Song five. All throwback, right. Throwdown, Fred Show. Kiki.
3: I didn't hear it.
2: Five.
3: Jason Derulo.
2: No.
3: All right.
2: We'll just get.
3: All right.
2: Paulina.
1: That is Fergie. Glamorous.
2: It is.

0: the flops. Oh,
1: 2-1-2, two songs left.
2: All right.
1: So, Kaylin, you could force a three-way tie. Oh, this is a very exciting game.
2: Extended.
1: Throwback throwdown.
0: Coming up.
1: Paulina.
3: That is 50 Cent.
1: Five.
3: Just a little bit.
1: That's right. Oh, no, that's right.

0: I'll show you. Don't believe me, just watch.
1: I see.
0: Don't believe me, just watch.
1: Yeah, okay. Yeah. All right, Bruno. Okay. All right, whatever. Here we go.
0: Paulina.
2: Kiki.
1: Paulina for the win.
3: What'd I do that for? Can I call a friend?
1: No, because this would be for the
0: You'd win.
3: Oh, no.
1: 5, 4, 3, 2 No, I could call.
3: I'm sorry. No. My bad.
1: Okay, Kinks, wide open. You got a wide open lane. Kaylin.
2: Oh, wait. Yeah.
0: Did you hear it?
1: Y'all working together.
0: Did you hear it?
2: Yeah.
0: I don't know what it is.
2: I think I did hear it.
0: Okay. All right. Now.
2: That is Pretty Ricky. Ooh, baby.
1: Oh, boy.
2: Man.
1: You could have heard it again.
2: I got it. I think it is Your Body.
1: That's right.
3: Nice!
1: Woo!
2: I get confused.
1: Whose body it is? All right, so we got a tiebreaker with you two.
3: Tiebreaker.
1: Kiki and Paulina. And I'm going to be shocked if you know either one of the songs I have for time.
3: Oh, no.
1: I need a different song. You guys aren't going to know this. I'll play it, but you're not going to know this.
2: Oh, boy.
1: If you know this, then fine. Here's the tiebreaker, though.
4: It's nothing I planned, and not that I can.
0: Sir, excuse me.
1: You're not going to know the other one either.
4: Be mine.
0: Oh, I know it.
4: Across that line.
1: What is it?
0: Is it Finger 11, one thing?
1: It is.
3: Kiki and I never
1: know. It is. And then you're not going to know this one either. So I'm going to have to get another one, but here. Bam.

0: You and I?
1: Yeah. Something like that.
0: Now I know. Great.
1: Yeah.
0: Great.
1: Yeah.
0: Wonderful.
1: Ted Kroeger, Carlos Santana.
0: Yes.
1: Why don't you and I?
0: Oh, why don't? Okay.
1: What is it called? All right. I have a time that you'll know. What a nice song.
0: I'm scared. She's drunk in a casino.
1: It's a beautiful song.
0: Somewhere. I'm scared. I probably won't know it.
1: Oh, no, wait. Hold on. What happened to my tie? Where did it go? Oh, here it is. Okay.
0: And my aura ring's really heavy today, so my hand might not reach the button. But okay. We'll see.
1: Well,
0: what finger is it on?
1: We'll see how this goes.
0: My one finger. Let me check.
1: All right. You guys ready?
0: Yes.
1: Yeah. Somebody get this so we can end this game.
2: Kiki.
1: Kiki for the
0: come
1: win.
0: Come on, Kiki.
2: Stop it, guys. That's Nelly. Yeah.
1: For the win.

0: Fred Show. Good morning. Thanks for having us on the radio on the iHeart app. Live at any time. Search for the Fred Show on demand. I just want to start the day with some health news. Do you know how many body squats you're supposed to be able to do?
1: Yeah. Body squats.
0: What? Experts say that squats are a great indicator of athleticism, and they can help increase your performance in a variety of sports. So the Mayo Clinic says for most people, one set of 12 to 15 repetitions is adequate. Can you do 15 body squats?
1: I don't know what a body squat is yet. Well,
2: now, I'm just trying to drink enough water.
0: Right. This is the kind of crap that Body by Gideon makes me do.
2: Oh.
0: This is the kind of crap.
2: Is that where you go super low?
0: Yeah, like you're like, now he's going to probably say, he's going to watch this and be like, it's not right. The form's not right, which is why I have to hire this man.
1: Uh-huh. Don't break nothing,
2: he's
1: please.
2: He's standing up.
0: Yeah. Usually I'm holding weights.
2: He's getting in position.
0: You're right. Holding
2: weights. Oh,
0: like,
2: all right.
0: Like,
2: now you're just bragging.
0: Well, I mean, yeah. They're dumbbells. Huge weights, too, right. Obviously. They're sometimes like a car on each side.
1: Right.
0: I have like an automobile. Yeah. Uh-huh. Not a big automobile.
3: Looks
0: more like a
3: Volkswagen.
0: Right. Yeah. Like a Beetle on each side. I'm holding them.
3: I lend
0: but
3: you
0: then
3: two.
0: You would like, the knees have to stay out. And then you would go like down like this.
1: Oh.
0: You go,
1: get it.
0: Go like as far as you can go.
3: Oh, you is flexible.
1: Yeah. Megan Thee Stallion is.
0: Don't get too excited, Jason. You stay in your seat, okay?
3: Too late. I can't stand up.
2: I tried those the other day for the first time in a long time, and I'm sore. So good for you.
0: How many can you do?
2: I did a little like 20-minute full body workout at home, which my dog absolutely hated. So we won't be doing that anymore. but I didn't count how many the little girl had me do in the videos.
0: What did the dog think you were playing or something?
2: She was pissed. She kept grabbing me and trying to pull. Like, she didn't like when I would squat down. And then she was grabbing onto the weight with her mouth. And so then I was lifting her up. Like,
0: well, there you go.
2: Right. They were already heavy enough.
0: She's trying to maximize the workout.
2: She was so mad. She's just not used to seeing me active, I guess.
0: She's like, get back on the couch.
2: Right. Right. I like you
0: next
2: lazy.
0: To me with food that you feed. Right. What are you doing? Right. What is this? Yep. If we're working towards eating salads and stuff around here, then I don't need you doing that.
2: She's not used to it.
0: But based on age, a fitness expert gives a target number for squat counts. You should be able to do 20 if you're a 30-year-old man or woman.
2: Ooh.
0: A goal should be 50 in 60 seconds. Okay, that sounds aggressive.
1: Right. 50.
0: For men, and I guess 45 for a top fitness level. And they're deceptively hard.
2: After
0: a little while. And then, like, you'll do however many, and then you'll start to, like, you'll walk away from the exercise, and you'll realize, like, oh, my God, like, it's hard to walk.
3: Mm-mm.
2: Yeah.
0: And I know people are actually fit laughing at me right now. But I tell Gideon all the time, the trainer man, I'm like, first of all, if you do exercises properly, they're really hard. Because I can do push-ups all day. They're just not good form. Mm-hmm. If he like, makes me do exactly what I'm supposed to be doing, it's super hard. I'm like, why is it so hard? He's like, what? Because you're fatty. He's never called me them. Let me see here. 31 to 40-year-old age bracket, you should, I guess, be able to do 10 fewer. So you're more like in the 35 area. Fast forward 10 years, 41 to 50-year-old camp, the fitness expert says that women should be able to do 25 and 30 for men. If you're 51 to 60, 25 for men, 20 for women. And then 5 to 15 if you're over 61 is what you're supposed to be doing. Body weight squats.
2: They're hard.
0: Yeah.
2: I can't even sit on the toilet right now. I'm so sore. I go like...
0: Oh, from the workout?
2: Yeah.
0: I was... Okay.
2: Wasn't just like another side note.
0: That's a random fact that I was like, oh, okay. Wow.
2: I do share too much, but not that much.
0: No, I was just, oh, wow. It sounds like a great night for somebody. I don't know.
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0: artists who smile before the start of a match are more likely to lose. That could be, as a smile can convey fear or submissiveness. So, the moral of the story is you got to be, you coming into some competitive, you got to be gangsta. You know, don't give them anything. Now, I thought maybe like a smile would say, hey.
1: It's all fun.
0: Like, ah, he's not taking it that seriously. And then I come in, boom, boom, boom.
2: Right.
0: Boom, boom, boom, boom, boom, and whoop your ass.
2: Yeah.
0: But apparently not. Apparently you got to like, you got to be in the mentality and you got to transmit that mentality.
2: Period.
0: So take that into your next, like, I don't know, review meeting, whatever. This is not a game. This is right. this is a battle.
2: You got to punch your hand, throw up some gang signs.
0: Right. Well, I don't take it that far. But
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5: 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Karim Alibegovic got the scoring started in the 29th minute.
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2: I used to think about immature things. 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

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Zodiac sign, it must be a Gemini moon, cause we about to go half. 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

0: almost there. Happy Thursday. Sammy Joe stepping in on Hits 96.1. Listen, it's going to be a busy 4th of July in a couple weeks. AAA says travel is going to be so hectic. 72 million Americans going to be on the roads. 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

0: Sammy Jail hanging with you on Hits 96.1, and it is absolutely sending me right now. The role that Jennifer Coolidge thought that she was auditioning for in Legally Blonde.
1: You know, I was so lucky to get cast in this movie, and it is one of my favorite jobs of all time. But I stupidly thought that when I was auditioning, I thought I was going to be Elle.
0: I'm glad everybody else audibly laughed at that, too. 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

never thought Olivia Wilde would ever comment on her relationship with Harry Styles, but that is the power of the Call Her Daddy podcast. She was telling Alex Cooper how, you know, the relationship was really publicly scrutinized, but on the inside, the relationship was actually really loving and wholesome. And why can't I picture it being any other way just because of who Harry Styles is? I speak as a super fan. 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

Kendall Jenner and Jacob Elordi spotted wearing matching outfits in Australia. When I tell you there is zero swag gap between these two, they're just so cool. And I heard the Biebers were the ones that set them up, which is such an unfair statement. Like, Kendall Jenner's besties with the Biebers, dating Jacob Elordi. What is it like being God's favorite?

0: you see a short 5-foot Latina bum rush the stage at our iHeartRadio Music Festival to do the Lush Life dance with Zara Larsson, mind your business. It's me, Sammy Jo. It's 96.1. I'm just so excited. Zara Larsson is going to be at our iHeartRadio Music Festival this year. And so is, I don't know, the biggest K-pop boy band in the world, BTS. Benson Boone, Cardi B, Weezer, Lainey Wilson, and more also going to be there as well. I mean, there is something on this lineup for everyone. And tickets are moving fast. They're basically almost gone. So if you're thinking about doing it, do it. Go buy those tickets. Hits961.com.
1: 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The throwback throwdown. Name that tune battle. Waiting by the phone. 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We'll investigate and more. 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

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I was like, oh, my Shayla's. Like, that was like my entire childhood. 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
2: 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Kenny Chesney. Lainey Wilson. Major Lazer.

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28: 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In the co-main event, destruction takes center stage when the boogeyman Arnold Boumaier Adams collides with Steve Panda Banks in an all-out battle for heavyweight supremacy. 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

0: It's Sammy Jill on Hits 96.1. I thought this was so funny last night. My fiance and I went to go see a movie, and somebody snuck in like half a pie of pizza in their bag.
1: Oh, we used to sneak in Chinese food, which was lo mein, beef and broccoli, you know.
0: I'm clearly not used.

0: Hits 96.1. All right, what did you sneak into the movies?
1: My grandmother.
0: What?
1: I swear to God, she's so small. I snuck her in under my coat.
0: That is literally me. I'm 5 foot. Anytime somebody goes on vacation, I'm like, I swear, I fit in your suitcase. Take me with you. Like a

0: It's 96.1.
1: Jordan, come here for a second. In the back room. The back room full of drama. So she's... What are you doing? You're dating? You're trying to find a boyfriend? What's that story?
2: It's up and down. I'm kind of just coasting day by day.
1: Coasting day by day. All right. But you're looking to meet someone, and someone has started to DM you, correct? A guy?
2: Yeah. Just a guy. He slid in the DMs, and this one's pretty interesting because he's, like, flirting with me through voice notes. And I don't really know how I feel about voice notes, at least me sending it back to someone who I don't really know. I feel like when you hear my voice, it kind of just throws you off. I don't know. It's weird.
1: No, it does not. You're on a broadcast commercial radio
2: station.
1: Yeah,
2: I love your voice.
1: I mean, voice note is nothing compared to this. Come on.
2: I've had, like, I tried to send one back to him. I had to try it 3 times because I was like, oh, God, this is so cringy. I hate it.
3: Do you have them saved? I would love to hear it and be the judge of that.
2: Okay, I'm going to do some more. The way he started off, he's like, Jordan, hey. I think he's like obsessed with his voice. It's a weird thing.
4: I hate voice notes in the beginning of dating.
2: Thank you.
1: But interesting that he's so into his own voice, the way he delivers his message.
2: You can tell, yeah.
1: It's like narcissistic.
4: Yeah, he practices.
2: I don't know.
1: I think that... Just the fact you think he's narcissistic leaving voice notes, maybe he's not the guy for you. But keep us posted.
2: Okay. Thank you.
1: And good luck, Jordan. Your voice is great.
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6: 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The Throwback Throwdown. Name That Tune Battle. I'm waiting by the phone. 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
1: Okay, so between the flu and COVID and RSV, there's a lot of stuff going around. But having these in your home can help because they actually kill airborne viruses, and they are plants. Plants. I remember when I first got my apartment, my mom told me to get plants because they add an energy to your home, you know? Not plastic ones, but like a real, I think it was a fern, something really simple that I could get when I first moved here.
2: Fern.
1: That didn't need a lot of care. But researchers have found that plants produce hydrogen peroxide that helps rid the air of bacteria and viruses the same way we use hydrogen peroxide to disinfect.
3: I feel like we have been less sick. We have more plants in this house, and I feel like this works.
1: So stay near your plants.
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1: 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Today's quote. It's a Thursday. Someday you will look back and know exactly why it happened.
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1: Simple and perfect.
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It's 96.1. Billie Eilish, very present, so confident, so clear in what she wants to express in interviews. It's surprising to learn how much she's processing internally. Billie opened up about what it's like to sit down with Tourette's syndrome and how much it takes for her to suppress her tics. You can check this out, the story and what she said. Search Billie Eilish at On Air with Ryan.

Hits 96.1 coming up next. We got big dating app breaking news. 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
1: Sisney had some breaking news for all the daters out there. You might have heard about this, but Bumble, Tubbs, you were on Bumble for a while. He was on that one. So Bumble has eliminated what?
2: Swiping.
1: Now, I don't know what that means. I know what swiping means, but what is it?
2: So,
1: but
2: like,
1: what
2: when
1: does
2: you
1: it mean for Bumble makers?
2: When you see
1: Bumble
2: somebody's
1: bees?
2: Profile, you either swipe left or right, depending on whether you like them or not.
1: Got it. But if you lose it, what does that mean to people who use it?
2: Well, now they're going to turn to an AI assistant. So they're getting rid of the swipe culture, and they're trying to lean more into testing an AI assistant called Bee. Like B-E-E, like a buzzing bee. Bee would help match people based on their personality, communication style, and relationship goals instead of just endlessly swiping through photos.
1: Tony, you have no vote. A, you met him through Hinge, and B, you don't even know what it's like out there.
3: First of all, I should have way vote because I did meet my husband through a dating app, so I should be part of these case studies.
1: Okay, you're not.
2: And I'm so angry about it.
3: Because AI would not have set us up.
2: They're also getting rid of the women message first rule.
3: Oh, that's fine. Oh,
2: okay.
1: I don't recognize you.
2: Literally, I thought you'd be like, women should always message first. So Bumble, they're known for that, right? Like when you go on Bumble, it was like that. It was like a safe feeling of like, I get to message first. So I don't have to, like these creepy guys like messaging me. But the CEO is saying that they don't want to force one gender to always make the first move.
1: Great. I like it.
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1: 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I don't understand.
2: 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Let's see. Coming up next, Sisney, what are you looking at?
3: 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Is it genius or too futuristic for you?
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0: Rock.
1: Hits 96.1. Seacrest here. It's a Vegas hotel that is going to be a smart hotel, I guess, right? To know all of your preferences.
2: Yes, it's very AI.
1: And the question is it genius or is it frightening? What's the story?
2: Well, it's called the Autonomous Hotel, and it's all about creating a super personalized experience for their guests. It's located about 2.5 miles from the Strip near Allegiant Stadium, and it's designed to learn your preferences. So room temperature, lighting, even your ideal wake-up time so that every visit feels just right. And then the more you visit, the more it learns you. And it even goes as far as using your booking history, past days, and even online activity, which that part kind of creeps me out. So if you're at the hotel and you have your online activity, is it going to know what your ins and outs are and like all that you like and don't like and your web
1: browsing
2: history?
1: Are you worried about the
2: history?
1: Websites you're on at night in Vegas?
2: No, I just mean like online activity is very personal. So if they're, for them to have like intel on someone's search browser, I think might be a little too far. But the hotel's not that bad. I mean, it's $325 a night for Vegas prices. It's very reasonable. And you can start taking reservations on July. Or they're going to start taking reservations on July 1st.
1: I don't mind the personalization. I mean, one less step, I'm all for that, right? And you use your phone, check in, use your phone, lock the door. We'll see how that goes and how booked up they are.
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2: 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Until then, have a great Thursday. We'll talk to you as the weekend begins.

0: A real person wrote this line that I'm saying right now. And this one. And this one. And
1: 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Guaranteed human.
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0: comes on.
1: I think it's a mere suggestion.
0: Is this like a, I got to rush to get it fixed kind of thing? Or is this kind of like a, I got a little bit of time before my car breaks?
1: I mean, once your car starts smoking, then I would rush to get it fixed. But until then, you good.
0: You think so?
1: Mm-hmm.
0: Okay, that's good. It's not smoking, so that's a plus.
1: Did it just come on?
0: You sure did.
1: Oh, well, you got at least another 6 more months.
0: I'm good. Okay, that was all.
2: 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The Throwback Throwdown. Name That Tune Battle. 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We'll investigate and more. 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

Yeah, Olivia Dean, So Easy to Fall in Love on Hits 96.1. Can I just say that if I tell you I'm going to call you right back, that doesn't necessarily mean today. It doesn't even mean this week. Maybe not even this month, but I'm going to call you back. Ariana Grande, Hate That I Made You Love Me.

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0: Yo, we commercial free all hits, 96.1. My name is EJ. Why'd you hook up with your ex a couple of nights ago?
1: I may have had too many drinks that night. Jameson loves me. You know, whiskey.
0: Does it?
1: Well, I don't know. Maybe I love it. I don't know what to say.
0: I don't know it loves. I think you love it. It doesn't love you.
1: Damn, EJ.
0: I'm just saying.

Hey, you need some money because you want to go to South Park? Bruh, I'm going to try to get you hooked up with some cash. $2,500. Bruh, listen out for that keyword. It goes down again at 5 o'clock on Hits 96.1.

0: Sonia Dean right there, Hits 96.1. How was your day?
1: It was pretty good, considering it was work.
0: Considering that I gotta, like, work and whatnot.
1: Yeah.
0: Yo, don't you hate when work gets in the middle of your social life? It's the worst.
1: Right? I feel like I could be great if I didn't have to worry about money.
0: I know. Just find you a sugar daddy and it'll be all good.

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1: Gotta get that. Gotta get that. Gotta get that.

Yeah, appreciate you rocking on Hits 96.1. My name is EJ. Let's talk about your coworker hookup stories right quick. Like, have you ever hooked up with a coworker before? And if so, how did it end? You know I'm trying to hit a T on a Thursday, right? Hits 96.1.

0: A real person wrote this line that I'm saying right now. And this one. And this one. And
1: Hits 96.1. Guaranteed human.

0: Yo, Hits 96.1. My name is EJ. What's your coworker hookup story?
1: I had a 27-year-old boss, first I thought was super hot, and we started

0: She and I were lifeguards at this country club.
1: Okay, so what happened?
0: We just started doing the weird halfways looks and smiles thing and got to talking on breaks. And eventually, we just sort of snuck off to the locker room.
1: So was it ever awkward between you two?
0: She's not even in the country anymore.
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0: Yo, my girl SZA and Snooze right there on Hits 96.1. My name is EJ, talking about coworker hookup stories. What you got?
1: I was working at a very famous theme park. We hooked up a few times, and then I was like, you know what? I want something a little bit more after all. And then he was like, no.
0: Yo, he wasn't prepared for all of that. You know what it was. Stop trying to make it more.
1: So it doesn't end there. So I was an idiot and kept going there because I was like, you know, it's there. I'm having fun, right? Long story short, we are now married with our first son.
2: 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Name That Tune Battle. 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We'll investigate and more. 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
16: It was from an unknown number. 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Why did it start with us?

Yeah, we commercial free on Hits 96.1. My name is EJ, bro. You know what's interesting is that all of my friends are like doing adult things, having babies, buying houses. Meanwhile, I'm smelling clothes on the floor to see if they're clean and whatnot. The worst, y'all. 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

Yo, Sienna Spiral down this hill on Hits 96.1. My name is EJ. Shout out to Sienna Spiral. You know she's going to be dropping her new album. It's coming July 3rd, which is literally next Friday, y'all. 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

0: Yo, Kehlani unfolded right there on Hits 96.1. My name is EJ. You know what? We're talking about coworker hookup stories. What you got?
1: So not only did I hook up with my coworkers, the thing is that my best friend is boyfriend with Michael. So it's kind of awkward because, like, he's my coworker and my best friend is boyfriend with him. So, like, I never told my best friend.
0: Are you prepared to lose that best friend when you say something? Or are you just not going to say anything at all?
1: No, but is that weird? Or is that, like, I mean, should I not, like, should I tell my best friend?
0: Listen, you ain't wrapping me into this. I don't know.
1: Should I tell my friend something? Or, like, what?
0: I wouldn't say nothing, but that's just me.
2: 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We're back tomorrow. The throwback throwdown. Name that tune battle. I'm waiting by the phone. Why did somebody get ghosted? We'll investigate and more. 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

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Did you see how Tickin' Me Elmo is set to return to toy shelves? And I'm thinking to myself, why? Well, apparently they're going to be doing it to celebrate its 30th anniversary. I cannot believe that thing came out 30 years ago. 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
0: 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We're back tomorrow. The Throwback Throwdown. Name That Tune Battle. I'm waiting by the phone. Why did somebody get ghosted? We'll investigate and more. 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

minutes, but it's kind of a win for our streets. Our streets are a little safer considering, you know, the mobile, a little crazy behind the wheel, but whatever. I'm going to miss him. It hits 96.1.

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1: Look, this is Hits 96.1. My name is Colt. So you and your man, you get into an argument. You end up breaking up.
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2: 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And he's bringing girls over to the house and having them park outside my window.
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3: 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We're back tomorrow. The throwback throwdown. Name that tune battle. Waiting by the phone. 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We'll investigate and more. 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

You good? You able to recover from the incredibleness that was that song? All right, Malcolm Todd, what up to the dude? Earrings, a.k.a. Earrings, was on his 96.1. Appreciate you for listening to us, by the way. I know you got a busy life. You got a lot happening. You spend time with us. So thanks for being hither, bruh.

0: 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And I'm like, a pair of shoes every 60 days. That's kind of crazy. How much money are you making with Hits 96.1?
1: I used to think about immature things. You know, like, do you love me? Do you want me? Are you going to call me like you said you would? Is this really your real phone number?